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1: Just something about you. Way I'm looking at you, whatever. 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
17: From the Sky News Centre at 5, Labour's lost control of 6 local councils in England after being defeated in swathes of seats to Reform UK. Sir Keir Starmer's party no longer has majorities in Hartlepool, Redditch, Tamworth, Oxford and Exeter. It's lost in Tameside too, but its leader there, Eleanor Wills, says the government in Westminster shouldn't take all the blame.
18: I think there's a collective responsibility and I think that we all need to reflect on what the country is saying. We all need to get better at communicating what we actually do, what we actually deliver.
17: Labour's also seen early losses to the Greens, though expects more defeats to them in councils that start counting later this morning. The Conservatives have also lost dozens of seats to Nigel Farage's party, but it's been a good night so far for the Liberal Democrats, who've gained control in Stockport and Portsmouth. MP Marie Goldman isn't surprised.
19: We are on track to make our 8th successive year of election gains. Now, that doesn't happen by accident. That doesn't happen just because people don't like the other guys. It's because they like what they see from us as well. So we're really pleased to be continuing to make gains.
17: The results of the Scottish and Welsh Parliament elections will be announced later today. Elsewhere, Iran's accused the US of breaching a ceasefire after it launched strikes yesterday. President Trump says they were a defensive action after 3 US Navy destroyers came under fire in the Strait of Hormuz. He told reporters what happened.
20: People weren't hurt, but they were firing at us and we were firing back at them. And our firepower was a hell of a lot stronger than theirs, and they knocked the hell out of them.
17: There are now 5 confirmed hantavirus cases, but health officials insist the risk to public health remains low. No symptoms have been reported among remaining passengers on the infected cruise ship. And Aston Villa thrashed Nottingham Forest 4-0 in the second leg of their all-English Europa League last four tie to secure their place in the final. Crystal Palace are into their first ever European final in the Conference League. That's the latest. I'm Cam Hall.

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10: From the Sky News Centre at 6. Reforms gained more than 250 council seats across England on a terrible election night for Sir Keir Starmer. Labour have lost control of 6 local authorities so far, including Hartlepool, Oxford and Exeter. Justice Minister Sarah Saxman admits the results are bad.
11: They're a bitter pill to swallow. I think what it shows is that the electorate, wherever they are in the country, are frustrated at the pace of change. It's that frustration at the lack of hope and at the lack of the pace of delivery that are meaning that they're turning to other parties.
10: The Tories have also lost dozens of seats, while the Lib Dems have taken control of Portsmouth and Stockport councils. Shadow Home Secretary Chris Philp says the Conservatives are still recovering from the general election.
12: I mean, it takes time to rebuild from what was a very bad election defeat that we suffered 2 years ago. But we are rebuilding, right? We are going to make progress, I think, tonight compared to a year ago. We'll do better in terms of vote share.
10: Counting in the Scottish and Welsh parliaments will begin later. Iran's accused the US of breaching a ceasefire after it launched strikes yesterday. President Trump says there were a defensive action after 3 US Navy destroyers came under fire in the Strait of Hormuz. He insisted the pause in fighting is still in place.
13: People weren't hurt, but they were firing at us, and we were firing back at them. And our firepower was a hell of a lot stronger than theirs, and they knocked the hell out of them.
10: The number of confirmed cases of hantavirus has risen to 5, but health officials insist the risk to public health remains low. No symptoms have been reported among remaining passengers on the infected ship, now bound for Tenerife. Aston Villa thrashed Nottingham Forest 4-0 in the second leg of their Europa League semi to secure their place in the final. Crystal Palace, meanwhile, are into their first ever European final in the Conference League. And Sir David Attenborough says he's completely overwhelmed by congratulations on his 100th birthday. He's been called a national treasure by the Prime Minister. That's the latest. I'm Stevie Shillinglaw.
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2: Reform UK have gained more than 300 council seats across England as votes are counted following local elections. Labour's lost control of six authorities so far. The Tories have also lost dozens of seats, while the Lib Dems have picked up several. The Greens are expected to do better in areas being counted later. Baroness Jenny Jones is confident.
3: I have been told to display cautious optimism, but I'd just go crazy if we got 200 more councillors than we had yesterday. But obviously that's not cautious, is it?
2: A Chatham man who stole baby milk from a shop in Rochester has been given a conditional discharge. A court heard Sam Hardstaff took 10 bottles of Aptamil from an Asda Express in January, despite having enough money in his pockets to pay. The 33-year-old from Maidstone Road was tracked down via CCTV. It's unclear what caused a van to catch a light on the A249 near Sittingbourne yesterday evening. Two fire engines were sent to tackle the blaze on the Sheppey-bound stretch in Bobbing. No one was hurt. And Sir David Attenborough is celebrating his 100th birthday. Events are being held across the country in honour of the nature documentary legend. That's the latest. Next updates at 7.
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4: Kent weather.
2: A chilly start but should stay dry today with sunny spells and highs of 18. Dry and bright tomorrow, then turning rainy on Sunday. Highs over the weekend of 18.
0: 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Kent weather.
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0: for your Friday.
1: Hi. You were so right yesterday. You know, you said that you felt that we were really struggling to get through a 4-day working week and we couldn't work out why. Oh, man.
0: Did you really pack in Monday's work into yesterday?
1: I don't know what's going on, but like, I just can't. Come on, hurry up. Let's just get to the weekend, please, so we can reset again. I just kind of feel like the bank holidays cheat us a little bit, you know? I feel like they cheat us a little bit. It's interesting, given the information from the scientists, your friends, that has been shared with us this morning, because I do not believe that I could live to 150 years old. I just cannot believe that.
0: Yeah, I think it's probably one of those things where it's like, oh no, you could if everything was perfect, but it's not.
1: We'll get to that, because David Attenborough's having a good go at it. We'll get to that in a moment, all right?
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1: I know you moved on to someone new. Hope life is beautiful. 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I just wanna say thank you.

reminiscing on those past days. 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And I traveled around the world, think where you living at now. I heard you moved to Austin, got an apartment and settled down. And every once in a while, I start texting, write a paragraph, but then I delete the message. Think about you like a pastime. I could cry you a river, get you baptized. 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

0: KMFM with Rudimental, and These Days is Friday morning. Welcome to the show. It's Rob and Noomi. We got there together. The weekend is nearly here.
1: We did it.
0: Nearly.
1: We did
0: it. It's nearly here. This, I don't know how to feel about this, because I'm 40 this year, and my back hurts, my feet hurt. I mean, I'm feeling particularly fragile, because it was another 3 a.m. alarm clock this morning, courtesy of baby, but... What they're reckoning that we have the ability to live to 150 years old.
1: Yeah, they're saying that they've been doing extensive research to see, you know, like, given the optimum conditions,
0: yeah,
1: what could be the longest maximum lifespan for a human.
0: Okay.
1: And they reckon it's between the ages of 120 and 150.
0: Can you imagine that? That'd be wild, wouldn't it? If I got to 150 years old, I would see 2136. I mean, I'm on my way to being busted year 3000, you know?
1: I was going to say, it's not quite as catchy, is it?
0: No.
1: Said I've been to the year 2136.
0: Can you imagine, though, all the things... I mean, I was thinking about... We're going to talk a little bit more about this this morning at 8 o'clock, because it is amazing, David Attenborough, 100 years old, and you think everything that he has seen...
1: Mm-hmm.
0: And
1: we're not even just talking about the wildlife.
0: No.
1: You know, like, historical events that he has lived through.
0: Yeah.
1: Is crazy.
0: But, yeah, apparently we can, according to the scientists, get to 150 if it is optimum conditions. And I don't know that me or you live in optimum conditions.
1: No. I think you having a baby, me breaking my ankle,
0: yeah,
1: and then the fact that we volunteered to have a 5:30 alarm every day.
0: That's not doing anything.
1: Right.
0: And then, obviously, we've just had a discussion of what we're going to order for breakfast, which I also don't think was optimum either. but wonderful, nonetheless. Jason Derulo, Taylor Swift we got coming up, and Travel News, first dose of it with Noomi for Friday morning next.
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4: 6:41, Canterbury, slow this morning on Pinhill, Rodeo's Town, Broad Street and Military Road between Windsheet Roundabout and Chaucer Roundabout, and also on Reams Way early doors. Eurotunnel, there's waiting time of up to 15 minutes for the freight service at Folkestone. And Southern Rail, there's services at a stand northbound between Ashurst and Hurst Green due to a faulty train at Eden Bridge Town. So check your journey before you set off.
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0: Taylor with Ophelia on KMFM. It's Friday's breakfast show. Chilly start today. Staying dry, sunny spells as well. Highs of 18. We'll take it. We'll take it. I mean, it's been better than it has been this week. But it is mighty cold outside this morning. It's quite surprising, actually, how chilly it is. If you are going out, make sure you wrap up nice and warm. The idea of battling for a sunbed this morning, though, feels a bit weird. Why are we talking about this?
1: Oh, so you know how sunbed wars have become like such a big thing, you know, like people in resorts getting up crazy early, armed with a towel to get a good spot for the sunbeds for the rest of the day.
0: Yeah, yeah.
1: And there's like hotels that like ban them. You see videos of like people in the foyer and then they're all like running around trying to get them.
0: It's the posters that say if you put your towel down or if it's left unattended for 60 seconds, we will remove your towel or once. I'm like, oh, wow. Like, I know it's a thing, but I've never done it. So I...
1: Yeah, yeah. And there was definitely some holidays when we were young where it was like towels need to go out before breakfast, otherwise we're at the back of the resort and we've got to walk a mile to go to the pool. Anyway, a German tourist has won a legal battle after failing to win the sunbed wars.
0: So what? So because he didn't get one,
1: because it was so painful on holiday every day, and he apparently there were some times where his kids had to like lie on towels on the floor so they could all be together because it was not possible to get enough sun loungers for their family to be together. And it was advertised by the tourist company that booked his holiday that hotel had strict policies that you can't reserve a sunbed with a towel. He was able to take them to court and he won. So, you know, maybe this is the end.
0: We have all got that friend.
1: The panic.
0: That loves a complaint. Do you know what I mean? Like, we've all got the mate that would, like, spends far too long writing letters and that's that guy, isn't it? It's totally that guy. Here comes Chainsmokers, closer, KMFM.

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1: Not much I can do from home with a broken ankle, but I think I've found a new business I could start.
0: A new business you can start? Brave. I was kind of like hoping at some point you'd be back in the studio, but that's, I mean, it's fine. We can start a new business. That's all right.
1: A side hustle.
0: We'll get to it after 7 o'clock. Travel, news and weather for Kent next.
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3: Traffic and travel.
0: Roads this morning as we head into work for Friday. Hurst Green's A21 London Road is queuing. The temporary traffic light's the reason there. Gravesend's A2 starting to back up a little bit from Cobham and Strood. Some slight delay on Eurotunnel this morning and Southern as well between Ashurst and Hurst Green due to a faulty train at Eden Bridge. Look out for that. Other than this, we're moving okay at the moment. Let us know if that's not the case. We're on 01 227 786 106.
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0: News for Kent at 7 o'clock with Lucy Hudson.
13: Reform UK is looking like the big winner as counting continues following local elections across England. They've gained more than 300 seats so far, with lots of results still to come in. Labour have lost control of 8 councils and Conservative votes are also down. The Greens have picked up several seats, along with the Lib Dems. MP Marie Goldman says that's no surprise.
14: We are on track to make our 8th successive year of election gains. Now, that doesn't happen by accident. That doesn't happen just because people don't like the other guys. It's because they like what they see from us as well. So we're really pleased to be continuing to make gains.
13: Tunbridge Wells was the only part of Kent where voting happened yesterday. A third of the council seats there are up for grabs, with results expected later today. A man who was caught transporting waste illegally near Sittingbourne has been fined. He was pulled over during checks on the Sheppey Way in Bobbing as part of a joint operation targeting vehicles suspected of fly tipping. He couldn't produce official documents and has been told to pay more than £800 in fines and costs. David Attenborough says he's been completely overwhelmed by birthday greetings.
15: I would like to thank you all most sincerely for your kind messages.
13: He's turning 100 today and events are being held to honour his career as a legendary nature documentarian. Pupils near Ashford are among those celebrating. Becky Bennett is head of geography at Homewood School in Tetterden.
16: We wanted to do something that was going to honour all of his work, so we've decided that we are going to plant a tree. The students are going to plant a tree, which will be here forever so that we can then use it in our lessons going forwards. And we're also going to do loads of activities in our lessons throughout the day.
13: Local composer Nick Drew has also written a song in his honour, which has been recorded by the National Youth Choir.
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13: Cricket and Kent will be hoping to build on their first win of the season as they travel to take on Gloucestershire. It follows a 225-run victory over Derbyshire in the county championship at Canterbury last week. Play in Bristol is due to get underway at 11. That's the latest. Next update's at 7:30.
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18: 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And one will say, the cat is stuck up a tree again. And every second, a BT employee will answer and connect those calls to the emergency services.
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12: Kent weather.
13: A chilly start, but should stay dry today with sunny spells and highs of 18. Dry and bright tomorrow, then turning rainy on Sunday. Highs over the weekend of 18.
2: 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Kent weather.
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0: 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You're waking up with Rob and Nimi on KMFM Breakfast. It's Friday.
1: Made it to the weekend, and officially, whilst a very chilly start this morning, looks like it's going to be a nice day today as well. Lucy says it's highs of 18. We'll take that.
2: I'll take that.
1: Thanks for having us on. It's Rob and Numi. Just gone 7 o'clock right now.
2: I've become a bit obsessed with these residents in Norway, right. In Oslo,
1: yeah,
2: who have set up a business from their balcony.
1: Have you got a balcony?
2: And I think it's quite good. I don't, but I will in 3 weeks.
1: In your new house. Okay, all right. Do you think you can copy them?
2: I think so.
1: All right, okay.
2: Because I also potentially have the other missing ingredient. We do own a pizza oven.
1: We'll get to it with Coldplay. 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

0: KMFM with Rob and Noomi. Thanks for having us on for Friday morning. Shall I just set the scene really quickly before you start talking?
1: Yeah.
0: Just a little bit, because I kind of forget that. Maybe as people pass your balcony window, you can play something like this.
1: Oh, yes, I like it. With, like, the red kind of check tablecloth.
0: Yeah, that'd be nice. We could go a little bit more romantic. But that almost seems a bit like I'm taking a mick, and I don't mean to. So let's sit somewhere here.
1: Basically, some residents that live in an apartment building in Oslo, in Norway, have turned their balcony of their apartment into a pop-up pizza spot. You'll never guess what it's called.
0: Pop-up pizza.
1: Pizza from balcony.
0: Okay, cool.
1: That's what it says.
0: Trying too hard.
1: It's been running for over 2 years.
0: Jeez,
1: but
0: okay.
1: Apparently, they went viral in April.
0: Right.
1: And basically, you know, people queue up and they open on select days, announce the time on social media, and then they serve pizza from their balcony.
0: There's a lot of this goes on. There's a place in Citywell I've been meaning to try, and it's somebody's house, and they cook up like barbecue foods and stuff in trays.
1: Yes, yes,
0: you have to book it like days before.
1: Yeah,
0: and then, I'm quite interested by that.
1: I saw a TikTok the other day of someone ordering a seafood boil from Facebook Marketplace.
0: I mean, that's weird. Too far, really. I don't know. Well, it's no different, though, is it? It's just you got to pay for it somehow. So how do they? Yeah. I mean, that's the only thing. The only question I'm going to have is like when you move to your new swanky pad in Medway, what are you going to do about? You've got a balcony, but how are people going to pay you for the pizza?
1: I reckon some kind of pulley system, so you can
0: pulley
1: a contact. No,
0: right.
1: A contactless machine goes down.
0: Sure.
1: They tap that, and then I'll lower the pizza down to them, or frisbee it.
0: I like the second option more. I mean, I'm not sure. I think it could work, Neems. I think we could make probably more money out of that than radio.
1: Yeah, probably. Yeah. I'll get cooking on the idea, shall I?
0: Hey, stop it. You're not gonna be laughing when you see the 10 kilos of flour I've sent to your gaff this morning via Amazon Prime. Right, Maroon 5, Christina Aguilera and KMFM Breakfast. It's Moves Like Jagger.

0: Beyonce, Single Ladies on KMFM Breakfast. You're £2,000 in the sand winning station. 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
1: Might have seen this doing around on social media in the last 24 hours. You know the new Harry Potter TV show?
0: Yes.
1: That's like everybody's like kind of getting quite excited about. Apparently bosses have had to put microchips in the broomsticks and the magic wands because people that are working on the TV show are nicking the props.
0: I mean, there's probably so many extras in that show because, you know, obviously you've got to have all the students in the background
1: true.
0: To make it look like an actual school. So they must have hundreds, and I bet people are like, oh, well, they've got loads, so I'll just take mine home. And then the prop department is like, great, we've got three.
1: Yeah, exactly. I always think about it when, like, you go into Sainsbury's and stuff and you see the metal stickers on meat and things. And you say, that's somebody's job to put them on. It must take forever to do, mustn't it? And, like, how are they going to go and get them back? Like, also, there is a little bit of, like, kudos about having something from a show like that, isn't there?
0: I think for sure, like, you know, if it wraps, you know, or your character arc finishes,
1: then
0: I think you should take it.
1: Yeah. But
0: not if it's, like...
1: During filming might be a bit much.
0: Especially if you come back to set the next day. Come on, where is it?
1: Where's your wand? I don't know. Certainly not in my bedroom at home. Madonna, Sabrina Carpenter's brand new track called Bring Your Love is one of the hottest tracks in at the moment. We'll play it for you after travel.
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1: Today in the UK, 100,000 people will call 999. 3,000 will say fire service. 465 will say, I think she's gone into labour. And one will say, the cat is stuck up a tree again. And every second, a BT employee will answer and connect those calls to the emergency services.
0: At the third stroke, the time from BT will be brilliant.
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4: Hurst Green, the A21 London Road is queuing both directions at Station Road. It's because of the roadworks in the area. Wainscott Bypass is queuing too. Sturry's Island Road looking slow around Sturry Hill. Some issues on the trains this morning seem to have sorted themselves out, but a heads up, there is some restricted service over the weekend, certainly between Sittingbourne and Sheerness and Paddockwood and Strood, so definitely check before you travel if you're heading out this weekend. Ashford's Forge Lane looks like that's going to be closed a little bit longer than they thought. 5th of June now, they're saying expect it to be a little bit tricky around there. Biddenden's Tenterden Road, Ringwald's Dover Road and Bearstead's A20 Ashford Road, all impacted by lights too. We're on 01 227 786 106 is the jam line. Call it hands-free if you can update us.
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0: Just over 30 minutes away from another round of Say It, where you could be winning a grand on KMFM Breakfast. It's Rob and Noomi. Happy Friday.
1: Wishing Willow good luck in her sociology and drama GCSE exams today. Exam season has officially started. Love, Mum, John, all your brothers and sisters. Good luck, Willow, and good luck to everybody who is sitting at GCSE today.
0: So she said, I'd kind of forgotten that was happening. I know my next door neighbour was telling me about their son taking them on. I thought, God, has that come round already? Is that really happening now? It is, isn't it? Yeah, as Noob says, good luck. You've got it. It'll be absolutely fine. Right, stay exactly where you are. This is the year of staycation. We need to talk about this because there's so much hype over the flights chat at the moment. We'll do that after the latest news headlines at 7:30 with Lucy Hudson.
2: Reform UK is looking like the big winner as counting continues following local elections across England. They've gained more than 300 council seats so far, with big losses for Labour and the Conservatives. Tunbridge Wells was the only part of Kent where voting happened yesterday. A third of the seats there are up for grabs, with results expected later today. Donald Trump insists a ceasefire remains in place in Iran, despite an exchange of fire around the Strait of Hormuz. The US president says great damage has been done to Iranian forces. And events are being held in Kent to mark Sir David Attenborough's 100th birthday. Pupils at Homewood School in Tenterden are planting a tree in his honour. That's the latest. Next update at 8.
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5: Kent weather.
2: It's a chilly start, but should stay dry today with sunny spells and highs of 18. Dry and bright tomorrow, then turning rainy on Sunday. Highs over the weekend of 18.
4: 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Kent weather.
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1: It's Robin Neames this morning. Thanks for having us on. We kind of felt we should talk about this because there's so much hype and so much... would we go as far as say misinformation? I don't know, because I don't think we fully know.
0: No, I don't think it's misinformation. I think it's, you know, like, news that then maybe whips up a little, like a lot of uncertainty.
1: Yeah.
0: And maybe a little bit of panic.
1: And they love a click, don't they? Some of the national news agents, they love a click. So, yes. You know, don't give them that click when it says your holiday is at jeopardy because there's not enough jet fuel. There's a lot of it. We were reading it yesterday and we were like, well, do you know what? I don't have any plans to go abroad this year because obviously Baby May's just too baby to be able to do that. That just sounds like a nightmare to me. You?
0: I've got currently one. Well, I had two plans, and then I broke my ankle.
1: two became
0: currently
1: one.
0: My only firm plans for leaving the country this year is I have actually got tickets to see Noah Kahan in Stockholm in November.
1: All right,
0: but that's quite far away.
1: And hopefully,
0: this summer, actually, me and my family, we are doing a staycation just because my sister's got two young kids, got my nan, whose mobility is a bit limited. My sister and brother-in-law have a dog.
1: So it all makes sense.
0: We were like, let's just all stay in the UK. And we've rented a house in, we're going to Devon.
1: Oh, okay. Yeah.
0: And that's what we're going to do.
1: And it kind of feels that this might be the year of staycation. And I remember having this same conversation in that window between the first COVID lockdown and the second COVID lockdown, where we were talking about staycation a lot. Kind of feels like this year might be the staycation year. And you're right, you know, we've booked a little place in Devon. That's where we're going with all of Mrs. Rob's family and all of the kids, and we're going there. And I thought, you know what? It kind of feels like that might be the plan this year rather than jumping on a cheap holiday to Benidorm. Or Alicante or whatever, just to make sure, if case it isn't hype and there is something going on, it might be worth thinking about doing that.
0: Yeah, and there's obviously so many gorgeous places, even in Kent. You don't even have to venture out of the county.
1: You're absolutely right. Maybe it is the year of staycation, but the reason we bring it up is that I was looking at booking this place in Devon, and the one I wanted in the space of like a night. They're moving so fast.
0: So I think, you know, we're in the beginning of May now, starting to think about summer holidays in earnest. Maybe this weekend is the one where you have a little look and see what's available. Obviously not sponsored, but we use this website Vrbo.
1: It's quite good. Might be worth sticking around, winning Say It, grabbing that grand, and then jumping online and booking yourself the thing, right? Okay, that's all coming up after 8 o'clock. Numi's got Travel next, though, and we got that new track from Alex Warren, Fever Dream, on the way.
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0: 7:43. Wayne Scott Bypass is queuing as you head towards Fort Elms Hill, towards the Medway City Estate. The M2 exit Slip Road Coastbound, that's queuing at Junction 3. Detling Hill, you've got 10 minutes of traffic southbound before the M20 Junction 7. Slow on Island Road, the A28 in Sturry this morning at Sturry Hill. Seven Oaks as well, that's busy on the High Street. Hurst Green, you've got queues where those temporary traffic lights are in both directions at Station Road. And on the rails, Southern Services, there's cancellations because of a earlier faulty train at Eden Bridge. So if you're heading out of Kent on that line, check your journey before you set off.
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1: Question for you, and I think I know what the answer's going to be. Imagine that we did a big lottery syndicate here, right? Okay, so it's like me, you, Andy Walker from Daytime, Ben from Getting You Home. You've got maybe Jack and Becca from the hit list, the guys at the weekend. We're all in a big pot, yeah? Who is the last person that you would want to be head of the syndicate, bearing in mind that if you won the money, if you won the jackpot, they get the cash and they have to distribute it to everybody else. Who's the last person?
0: Ben Pierce.
1: It's Ben Pierce, isn't it? Yeah, yeah. 100%.
0: Ben, I love you, but Ben's got three kids and he's just bought a house, yeah. You know?
1: He's going to go, what lottery win? I don't know what you're talking about. This kind of actually happened. There's a syndicate of former steel workers. They've gone from like 14-hour shifts of like, some of them are retired or whatever, but they stayed in the syndicate and they won. They won a significant amount of money, and then the money gets dropped into one person's account, and that's the bit I didn't realise.
0: Yeah,
1: and you're like, well, you've really got to trust that person, haven't you?
0: You really do.
1: And
0: can you have contracts in syndicates?
1: I think you actually have to. I don't know, because I've never been in one, but I'm pretty sure I've heard before that people say that that's what happens. You have to sign an agreement.
0: Yeah.
1: But they won £66,666 each. But I know that if you, that exact situation, if we're in a syndicate and we won, I'd text Ben. Ben wouldn't reply. And you imagine, like, all of the fear.
0: But he would do it on purpose.
1: 100%.
0: He'd probably leave us on red for about 4 hours, and then he'd be like, oh, I'm just kidding, guys, it's in your account.
1: And he'd send, like, a selfie of him in a Ferrari garage and all of that kind of stuff. He's the guy you don't want to be head of the syndicate lottery. Think about that at work if you have got one. Is the person at the top of the tree the right person? It's Dua Lipa, be the one. I see

0: to holler at me. TLC were no scrubs, pop anthems, tunes like this for a whole hour every single day from 10 o'clock here on KMFM. Don't miss it. It's coming up after we finish today.
1: I do have a bone to pick with the new BBC News alert. Did you get it last night? They did a news alert for David Attenborough.
0: What, last night?
1: And I think the whole nation... heart stopped.
0: Yeah, I know.
1: When you see breaking news, David Attenborough.
0: But it was for a good reason.
1: But it turns out it's good reason.
0: It's a good reason. We need to celebrate in next. It's a really, really, really big day today, actually. We'll do it.
1: It's a huge day.
0: And also, Say It is coming up too.
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3: Traffic and travel.
0: Maidstone's Lewes Road, Sturry Island Road, the Wainscot Bypass, Hurst Green's A21 London Road and Canterbury's Wincheap all seem to be the busiest places to be right now. It's just sheer volume of traffic causing the problems this morning. No issues on public transport from what we can see. Roadworks including Forge Lane, which is closed for gas main work between Chart Road and Somerset, being extended until the 5th of June. Look out for those. Ringwald, Dover Road, Bested to A20 Ashford Road and Coldblow's Dartford Road all being impacted. So many roadworks out there this morning. We're on 01 227 786 106. 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
1: We're
13: Reform UK have gained more than 350 council seats across England following local elections. Votes are still being counted, with results in Tunbridge Wells expected later today. Labour have already lost control of 9 local authorities. Defence Secretary John Healey says the Prime Minister will lead the fight back.
14: He will stay the course. He's determined to do what he was elected to do, which is to lead this Labour government. We can work our way back by being bold, by delivering faster, and by giving people some hope and security for the future.
13: Cannabis has been seized by police following reports of antisocial behaviour in Sittingbourne. Officers went to a communal garden in Epes Drive last month and the drugs were found in a shed. A 36-year-old was arrested and released on bail. A third British person has suspected hantavirus after travelling on a cruise ship at the centre of an outbreak. They're on a remote island in the South Atlantic. Meanwhile, the boat is on its way to Tenerife, where it's expected to dock on Sunday. Locals there are feeling nervous.
15: I'm really, really angry with the situation in Spain as always, because we always need to get everything here, doesn't matter the consequences.
16: A little bit scared, a little bit, yeah.
13: We're told none of the Brits still on board have symptoms. Two buildings in Sittingbourne worth £1.7 million could be given a new lease of life. Buyers have come forward to take on the former ambulance station and the Dane Works depot on Crown Key Lane. It's unclear what they could be turned into. And as Sir David Attenborough celebrates his 100th birthday, students at a school near Ashford have been telling us what he means to them.
17: I think he really raises awareness for some of the problems on like climate change and that kind of stuff.
18: He's just like quite a calming character. And I think that shows what kind of nature means to him.
19: He shows us places in the world we might never see.
13: Pupils at Homewood School in Tenterden are planting a tree today in his honour and will be doing special lessons about his work with nature. That's the latest. Next updates at 8:30.
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3: Kent's weather.
13: A chilly start, but should stay dry today with sunny spells and highs of 18. Dry and bright tomorrow, then turning rainy on Sunday. Highs over the weekend of 18.
2: 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Kent's weather.
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0: Right, David Attenborough's 100th birthday, we're going to have to celebrate it in a very special way. I've got my favourite David Attenborough clip ever, and I think it's one of the most wholesome things that has ever been shown, and I can't wait to play it to you. We'll do it in a second.
1: We got music from Katy Perry on the way after Dasha and Austin.
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0: Katy Perry, Firework on KMFM Breakfast. It's Rob and Noomi for Friday the 8th of May, which is...
1: David Attenborough's 100th birthday.
0: I mean, wow.
1: So he was born on the 8th of May, 1926, 100 years ago. Think of all of the things that he's seen, and not just because of his travels and all of the wildlife expeditions that he's been on. It's just, it's insane to even begin to imagine, isn't it?
0: Yeah, like all of the history that he's lived through is just crazy.
1: Rightly so. He's been donned today a national treasure. I mean, I don't think that that is a new thing. I think we should have been saying that decades ago, but, you know, whatever. And so many schools marking his birthday today here in Kent. We've been hearing from some of them on the show during the news today of people planting... planting trees in his honour, and it just feels really nice. I just love David Attenborough.
0: Yeah. Well, I mean, he's just, what a great guy, you know? Like, has he ever done anything wrong?
1: Well, this is what I was thinking. I was like, you know, like how some people, you talk about them, you'll always find one or two people that are not keen on them. Have you ever met anybody that's like, I don't like David Attenborough?
0: I don't like David Attenborough.
1: No.
0: I don't really care for the animals or the planet. Yeah, no.
1: While I was on paternity leave, I was saying to you, I ended up on like his YouTube channel, and I was just watching, watching like new stuff, not old stuff, new stuff that he's made. And yeah, you know, the voice is going a little bit, but he's completely still delivering just the most incredible content, you know, him and his team. I want to play you my favourite moment, which I know you've not seen or heard of before, right? You might have at home... the sundial. So I can't remember exactly what this was about, but it's David Attenborough and our late queen, and they're walking around the gardens behind Buckingham Palace, and they're talking about the trees and stuff. This is what happened.
2: Well, I suppose actually the trees with which you will be presented are going to change as our climate changes, and that there will be all kinds of different trees growing here another 50 years maybe.
3: Might easily be, yes. I won't be here though.
2: I was going to say, a sundial neatly planted in the shade.
3: Isn't it good, yes. Had we thought of that, that it was planted in the shade? It wasn't in the shade originally, I'm sure. Maybe we could move it.
1: Just such a brilliant clip. He like literally goes, oh, the sundial's in the shade, and the queen goes, oh yeah, it is, isn't it? Like, it's just
0: have we thought of that?
1: Can we move it?
0: Just so good.
1: Happy birthday to the national treasure, the legend that is David Attenborough. And if you are celebrating today by planting a tree or doing something in his honour, fair play for you for doing that. It's just a really cool thing to do. Right, we are playing Say It Next. You ready for this?
0: Oh yeah, I'm in love with this tune. It's had my TikTok in a hold for the past month.
1: The track is called Dracula. It's by Tame Impala and Jenny. Apologies if this now gets stuck in your head, because it's going to.

0: 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Tame Impala, it's Dracula on KMFM. At breakfast, it's Robin Numi at 8.15 right now.
1: Huge happy 11th birthday to Dominic for tomorrow. We hope you have an amazing birthday. Birthday on a Saturday, like, get it.
0: You've done well there, mate.
1: And,
0: happy birthday.
1: Craig's messaged in on the app. It's his birthday today, 33 today, but he's working a late shift.
0: Craig. Oh, Craig.
1: Craig. You should have got someone to swap with you, Craig.
0: You should have sorted that out, Craig. But congratulations for sharing your birthday with David Attenborough. You're exactly a third of his age, which is quite nice. It's crazy. Happy birthday, Craig. Right then, there is a chance for you to win a grand. You cannot dial now. The lines are closed. Let's play Say It for Friday.
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1: Time to play Say It, your chance to win £1,000 cash just by guessing what we are describing. Now, whilst I'm at home, Rob is doing the describing and he has got someone to the top of the leaderboard already with the highest score we've seen since, I think, like this year, actually.
0: I think it's the highest score this year. Yeah, I'm glad you justified that because obviously with me being the only person describing, I didn't want you to be like, Rob's got somebody to the top of the leaderboard. Because he's the only one playing.
1: You smashed it. Richard O'Brien in Dover got a score of 11. Let's see if we can get you to the top today, in for a chance to win that £1,000 at the end of the month.
0: Now, lines are currently closed, but we will open them in a second. You know the game. There's a 60-second timer. Your job is just to guess as many correct answers from the words that I'm describing to you. It really is as simple as that. So the telephone number you're going to need to dial in a second, not yet, is 01227 786 106.
1: That's 01227 786 106. 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Full T's and C's, KMFM.co.uk.
0: Yeah, look, we'd love for you to have a go and get on today, especially if you've never tried before. 01227 786 106 is the number you're going to dial. So, ready to open the lines when you are?
1: The lines are open in 5.
0: 4.
1: 3.
0: 2.
1: 1.
0: The lines are now, please.
1: Open.
0: They are open. Get dialing. 01227 786 106. We'll see if it's you playing for the £1,000 next. Good luck.
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3: Traffic and travel.
0: Roads this morning, expect things to be busying up. Tunbridge Wells, Maidstone, parts of Dover this morning. Ashford looking quite slow at Kennington. Canterbury with Windcheap and Sturry. Island Road all looking very, very slow indeed. But it is the usual queuing stuff for this time in the morning, to be fair. No issues on public transport from what we can see. Roadworks are plenty, including Ashford's Forge Lane. Collier Street's got a set of temporary traffic lights on there. Canterbury's Broad Oak and Tenham's A2 London Road, just some of the places you're going to be held up this morning. We're on 01 227 786 106. 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

0: 7 o'clock, KMFM at breakfast. You got Rob and Numi for Friday morning. Thanks for having us on today.
1: Huge happy 16th birthday to Isaac, who... Terrible birthday present, about to start his GCSEs.
0: Oh, Isaac's going to be okay. He's going to be okay.
1: Lots of love. Hope you have a great day from Mum, Dad, Big Brothers, Tom and Jake, Bella, Maisie and the niece, Daisy. And also a huge shout out to Bethany for her 9th birthday. Wishing her a fab day and can't wait to celebrate at Legoland tomorrow.
0: Wow,
1: now that's a good
0: birthday. All these people sharing their birthdays with David Attenborough. Very lucky. Happy birthday.
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0: Right, Paula in Folkestone is on to play on Say It today. Have you been on to play with us before, Paula?
4: No.
0: No!
1: First timer!
4: No!
0: First timer! Paula, this is big news. This is big, big news. Where have you been? What have you been doing?
4: Because I'm working.
0: All right, fair enough. That's a good excuse, Paula.
1: It's a good excuse, Paula.
0: It's a good excuse. Well, look, the timer's ready to go. You are in Capel of Fern this morning, which means that that we know the reception's a little bit scratchy, but we're going to do our very best for you.
1: Yeah, Rob's right, going to okay. do the describing. I'm going to do the adjudicating. Remember, if you're not sure of an answer, just shout pass.
0: Right, Paula, should we have a go?
4: Let's go.
0: 11 or more is what we're after. Oh, okay, right. It's something you have in your room to light up the room. It's normally like a standalone light. It's called a...
4: Try that again, please.
0: Like a standalone light. A genie had one. He rubbed it as well. It's a...
4: Lamp.
0: Yes. All right, you use this to stick two things together.
4: Blue.
0: Yeah. You would leave your vehicle in this place when you go to the shops.
4: Car park.
0: Yeah. It's an animal that's black and white stripes.
4: Zebra.
0: Yeah. You normally put things in this to warm it up. It's in your kitchen, not your oven.
4: Oven.
0: No.
4: Microwave.
0: Yes. All the mums meet at this place at 3 o'clock. It's the...
4: School.
0: Yeah, but outside the...
4: School car park.
0: No, there's like...
4: School gate.
0: Yes. All right, we're faster than jogging. You're now...
4: Sprinting.
0: Yeah, another word for that.
4: Sprint.
0: No, like, you're not, wait, we're not jogging, we're...
4: Running.
0: Yes.
1: Well, we were running through a fair few of those.
0: We were indeed. But did we get enough?
1: Let's go through your score.

0: get one for lamp, two for glue, three for car park, four for zebra, five for microwave, six for school gate, and running for seven. We were on our way, but just a few short today.
1: Paul, I think we're on our way now. I get the impression that you might have lost the reception again partway through that, yeah?
2: Yes, I did, yes.
1: Look, you need to get on and try again.
2: I certainly will do.
1: But in a home.
2: I won't go to work.
1: Just take the day off until you go. Paula, have yourself a magical weekend. Thanks for being part of the show.
2: I will, and you guys too.

0: Makes You Beautiful on KMFM Breakfast. It's Rob and Naomi. Good morning.
1: Right, coming up, your chance to win something very delicious. We'll do that after news headlines at 8:32. Here's Lucy Hudson.
2: Reform UK have gained more than 380 council seats across England following the local elections. Votes are still being counted, with results in Tunbridge Wells expected later today. Labour have already lost control of 9 local authorities. A man's been arrested after police found cannabis in a shed in Sittingbourne. They were called to a communal garden in Epe Drive following reports of antisocial behaviour. A third British person has suspected hantavirus after travelling on a cruise ship at the centre of an outbreak. They're on a remote island in the South Atlantic. And students at Homewood School in Tenterden are planting a tree to mark Sir David Attenborough's 100th birthday. The broadcaster says he's been completely overwhelmed by messages as he celebrates the occasion. That's the latest. Next updates at 9.
3: 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Kent weather.
2: Should stay dry today with sunny spells developing and highs of 18. Dry and bright tomorrow, then turning rainy on Sunday. Highs over the weekend of 18.
3: 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Kent weather.
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1: Right, we've got something really cool for you to win right now. 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
1: Have you seen
2: a taste of what you can expect.
1: You seen it?
2: My stomach did not stop rumbling after watching that video.
1: Don't watch the video. If you've not eaten anything today, do not watch the video because it's just torture. It's absolute torture.
2: Also, I think one of my favourite things from the video, I think the Cowshed has the coolest burger bun I've ever seen.
1: It does look cool. I thought I was being a bit nerdy saying it. You're absolutely right. It really does. Look, you can go and check out the video. As soon as you've seen it, you're then going to be desperately wanting to book that midweek treat or a bit of a legendary Sunday roast. And you're going to be able to do that with £100 meal for four. That's what you could win at kmfm.co.uk.
2: Yeah, so go to kmfm.co.uk, enter to win. You could be winning £100 for a meal for four at the Cowshed. But that's just not all.
1: No.
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1: Right, the weekend. Miles Smith is ready to go. And a little bit of an early floor filler anthem coming your way too after Travel Next.
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2: 8:44. Busy in the usual places this morning. The Wainscot bypass as you head towards Four Elms Hill. You've got queues towards the Medway City Estate. Canterbury, it's busy this morning on the A2050 New Dover Road into town, around Lower Chantry Lane, and also slow on Wincheap. Sturry, Island Road, that's slow. 10 minutes of traffic there at the A291 Sturry Hill. Tunbridge Wells, it's busy between Southborough and the centre of Tunbridge Wells. And in Sevenoaks, the A25 Seal Road, that's slow at St John's Hill. Hurst Green, you've also got some traffic in those temporary lights in both directions at the A21 London Road.
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1: Yeah, perfect kind of tune. It's tunes you're going to hear tonight on Floor Filler Anthems back from 7 o'clock, where I've got first play of the new Calvin Harris song as well.
0: Very nice. Now, that is a summer tune.
1: You know. Right, that's all coming up. We need to say happy birthday, happy 31st birthday to Kieran from his Crazy Neighbours. I'm sure Kieran's going to love a birthday shout out. 31 years old, Kieran. Have yourself a great day. Thanks for having us on this morning.
0: And we're coming up to 9 o'clock, which means the morning motivational mix is on the way.
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1: Travel. The roads this morning seem to be kind of behaving as you expect them to. Fridays are normally a little bit lighter. That isn't the case today. Usual slow traffic across the board with Wainscott Bypass, Lewes Road in Maidstone, Canterbury in general, the city looking quite slow this morning. And Sevenoaks on the map as well for being busy. I expect loads of roadworks to be adding lots of time, unfortunately, this morning. Canterbury's Broad Oak Road, High Haldens, Ashford Road, Blean Common, some work ongoing there, just at Chapel Lane. The full list of all of those roadworks and issues are available on the KMFM app. You can download it for free in your app store.
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1: At 9 o'clock, news for Kent with Lucy Hudson.
10: Labour have suffered big losses in early results from the local elections. Votes are still being counted, but they've already lost control of 9 councils across England. Reform UK have gained more than 380 seats. The Greens have also picked up several good results. Former Green Party co-leader Jonathan Bartley says they're expecting big gains later, particularly in the capital.
14: We find that people in London and elsewhere are turning to the Greens rather than Reform, because they see we have the policies, we see that we care about the cost of living crisis. In Gorton and Denton, we won the by-election and beat Reform there because people recognise that the Greens do have the answer to those people who are crying out for change and feel left behind.
10: Tunbridge Wells was the only part of Kent where voting happened yesterday. A third of the council seats there are up for grabs, with results expected later today. A police officer who worked at a Kent pub while off sick and searched for her ex-partner on the police system has been sacked. PC Jennifer Howard was found to be working a shift at the Red Lion in Biddenden last December. A disciplinary panel found her guilty of gross misconduct. Sir David Attenborough says he's been completely overwhelmed by birthday greetings.
15: I would like to thank you all most sincerely for your kind messages.
10: He's turning 100 today, and events are being held to celebrate his career as a legendary nature documentarian. Pupils near Ashford are planting a tree in his honour. Becky Bennett is head of geography at Homewood School in Tenterden.
16: It's an oak tree, and it's going in our community garden, which is being developed for all the community. So there's lots of new plants there. There's, you know, like a nice bench and archway, so the students will be able to enjoy it for a very, very long time.
10: Local composer Nick Drew has also written a song to mark the milestone, which has been recorded by the National Youth Choir.
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10: Cricket and Kent will be hoping to build on their first win of the season as they travel to take on Gloucestershire. It follows a 225-run victory over Derbyshire in the county championship at Canterbury last week. Play in Bristol is due to get underway at 11. That's the latest. Next updates at 10.
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13: Kent weather.
10: Should stay dry today with sunny spells developing and highs of 18. Dry and bright tomorrow, then turning rainy on Sunday. Highs over the weekend of 18.
17: 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Kent weather.
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0: Today's morning motivational mix for Looping the Loop, who are bringing an immersive Mad Hatter's Tea Party experience to Ramsgate tomorrow. 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So there's going to be, it's run by a team of volunteers in support with Ramsgate Town Council. 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Simply turn up and join in on the fun.
1: We're telling you because, like, we want you to go, but also because we, can you imagine if you didn't know about it and you rock up into the town centre tomorrow? What's going on? Have an amazing weekend if you're going. The morning motivational mix just for you, with Craig David coming, Calvin Harris coming, and this on 99 Souls. The Girl Is Mine. Take a-

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2: 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It sounds absolutely mega. 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
3: If you've seen any of the pictures doing around on social media, then you'll definitely be there. It does look quite wild.
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3: If you're going, having an incredible time. Right, there's one thing that you must be listening out for today. If you haven't heard about 2 Grand in the Sand, Nooms and I will get you in a loop next.
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2: So we were quite lucky yesterday. We had our first £2,000 in the sand finalist, didn't we? We managed to find one.
3: Yeah, Becky Deneen from Minster. We got her in the final. And then there was a second queue to text tomorrow as well, yesterday as well. Jessica Buckland from Ashford. She's also in the final, which means a third of those spots have now gone.
2: Yeah, yeah. 10 of them are left. Remember, you need yourself one of these 15 plots to join us on our secret beach on Bank Holiday Monday to dig for £2,000 in the sand.
3: Yeah, we've buried £2,000 in the sand on a Kent beach. 15 lucky finalists will race to dig up the treasure, and whoever finds it wins it.
2: It really is as simple as that. Now, you do need to get one of those 10 plot places that are left, and this is how you do it.
3: It's live now from 9 until 5 p.m. today. Listen out for the cue to text. It will be very obvious when you hear it. And if you do, then you need to text SAND, your name and postcode, to 60099.
2: We said this yesterday. 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
3: As a draft.
2: Leave it. 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
3: Texts are charged at your standard network rate. 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
2: Right, stay there. We are bringing you some more Friday tunes. Clean Bandit, Milky's coming, and Robbie after the latest on the roads next.
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3: Welcome back to Costa Coffee's Iced Coffee Forecast, here to update you on the week ahead. Today, there'll be unexpected adventures moving in from the east, with high chances of bumping into friends and conversations that go on longer than planned. Later this week, expect a refreshing iced coffee, made for picnics with picky bits and nowhere to be until six. Because whatever the weather, with a Costa iced coffee made with heart in hand, the summer moments we love last. Costa iced coffee, made for summer.
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4: Roads this morning seem to be moving okay-ish. There is some queuing stuff in and around Maidstone's Lewes Road, Island Road in Sturry, Sevenoaks Seal Road, an extra kind of 10 minutes across all of those places. Hurst Green's A21 London Road, we're still queuing because the roadworks at Station Road. So many roadworks across Kent going to be causing some issues. You can see that all of the list are on the KMFM app. And Southeastern have now got reduced service between Paddockwood and Strood due to engineering works. We're on 01227 786106 is the jam line.
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0: Clean Bandit, Jess Glynn, Rather Be on KMFM Breakfast. It's Robin Neamy. Good morning.
1: So apparently we're going to be swapping this for this.
0: You're too much.
1: Do you know what? Do you reckon not recognise this?
0: No,
1: massive...
0: No, what is this?
1: This is a Canadian staple, apparently, by Ned Landry, called the Saturday Night Breakdown.
0: Wow.
1: So it's going to be the new theme tune for I'm a Celebrity, Get Me Out of Here, Canada! What's happening?
0: So they want to mark 25 years of the show, which, first of all...
1: Wow, when,
0: that's
1: how?
0: Insane.
1: Yeah, yeah, yeah.
0: That makes me feel old. But they want to have a new twist, and they're thinking about setting it in Canada.
1: Now, I've always wanted to go to Canada. It's on mine and Mrs. Rob's wish list, has been for forever. But if you think about the show and everything that happens, I don't know that there's anything that scary about Canada, is there?
0: I mean, Canada's have bears.
1: Yeah, they do have bears.
0: They have moose, which are surprisingly massive. Like, if you've ever seen a video of a moose, like, walking through a national park, they are huge. But I don't know how they would involve those in, like, trials. And what would you call them? You can't call them the Bush Tucker trial. Like,
1: I don't know. I mean, I'm going to probably sound really stupid now, but I know that you're not going to disagree. If you had to face a big grizzly bear or a big spider...
0: I know which one I'm picking. Winnie the Pooh.
1: We're going to be hugging bears. That's what we're going to be riding moose and hugging bears. That's what's going to happen. Look out for it. It might not happen. We will see. Here's Robbie, Rock DJ, KMFM.

0: Milky Mulgrab, just the way you are on KMFM Breakfast with Rob and Noomi.
1: Thanks for having us on this morning. So, 5 weeks old now.
0: Oh, yes.
1: And it's mad, isn't it? I just had this text message from Mrs. Roberts. Like, look at, we have a 5-week-old baby, which is a little bit weird. I know people say it goes fast, but...
0: It's like, I feel like it was only yesterday that... You were like, oh, all right, guys, I'm not coming in.
1: Right. She's basically a tenth of a year old, isn't she? Like it's just struggle with things like that. Like, I know I break things down in weird ways, but tenth of a year feels like, don't know, it feels like that's gone very quickly.
0: Yeah.
1: Also, never believed in witches ever before she was born, but witching hour is a real thing. Full on.
0: I've never believed in witches before. Now I'm worried I may have made one.
1: On top of that, I did discover a new fear this week, which I didn't think I'd have. So you know, like, I'm quite annoying, and I'm an annoying person.
0: I couldn't possibly say.
1: So she was laying on the changing mat. Mrs. Rob's like, look, can you just keep her entertained for a second while I just go and wash my hands? I was like, yeah, no worries. I was like in her face, going like, hello, hello, and she went, I was like, oh, that's nice. And followed by, like, all over my face. Like, it was it was grim.
0: Well, she threw up on your face.
1: Yeah, yeah. I was like, okay, wow. And like, she did a good job. She did a really, really good job.
0: Oh,
1: so I didn't know.
0: No.
1: But I'm looking forward to this weekend because I'm going to finish off the time capsule I was telling you about.
0: Yes.
1: So I've
0: this
1: made
0: is such a great idea.
1: Yeah, just a little box. I'm not sure what to put it in yet. I was thinking about maybe possibly putting it in like a little suitcase and then putting a padlock on it. But I've just got loads of things. So she was born in Medway Hospital, Swedish House Mafia, Don't You Worry Child was playing. So I bought like a little EP vinyl of that. I bought like the local newspaper the day she was born, a national newspaper the day she was born. So just like putting all of these things into like a little time capsule. So I'm going to try and finish that off this weekend and then put it in the loft. And then every time we go on holiday, wonder whose suitcase that is. I think that's pretty much what's going to happen. But that's my plan this weekend.
0: That is so cute, though. Well, happy 5-week birthday for baby May.
1: You keep celebrating it like that. I'm not sure, but apparently it's a thing. So,
0: I think you can keep going until, you know, they're 5.
1: Yeah, just keep, and apparently further now. But, you know, you're 33 this year, 32 this year, and you still want us to celebrate
0: thanks.
1: It.
0: I'm only going to go for the once. I'm not saying every week.
1: Yeah, no, fair. All right, Bruno Mars is up in a mo. We'll get Lola Young on the radio for you. And Noomi's got the latest on Kent's roads. Looks like it's a fairly busy one. We'll get the details next.
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0: It's 9:44. Maidstone Lewes Road is slow around Sutton Road, the A274. Canterbury, the A2050 New Dover Road into town. That's busy around Lower Chantry Lane. The A28 Island Road, that's slow at Sturry Hill. And Hurst Green, the A21 London Road in both directions. You got your usual queues because of the temporary traffic lights.
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0: Avicii, Aloe Black, Wake Me Up. 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It's Robin Newman.
1: Right, we're getting out of here, leaving you with an hour, and it always is the best hour, Friday, 10 a.m, a pop anthems hour, which is going to be making you feel like the weekend from the very, very first track.
0: And you're absolutely going to want to have Andy on from 11, because you're going to be listening out for the cue to text for £2,000 in the sand.
1: Yeah, there could be another opportunity, maybe even two today, for you to grab one of the 10 plots left to go. I will see you back on Floor Filler Anthems tonight from 7 o'clock. Noomi's got travel news next.
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3: Traffic and travel.
0: Canterbury, the A2050 New Dover Road into town is slow around Lower Chantry Lane. Seven Oaks, the High Street, the A225, that's got busy traffic there. Tunbridge Wells, it's also slow from the A26 London Road, St John's Road, between Southborough and the centre of Tunbridge Wells. And Hurst Green, you've got queues at the temporary traffic lights on the A21 London Road in both directions at Station Road.
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0: At 10 o'clock, here's Lucy Hudson.
12: The chief exec of South East Water has resigned. David Hinton has been under fire since water outages affected thousands of customers in Kent before and after the new year. Nicola has more for KMFM.
13: Today's news comes just a week after the group's chairman also quit after an influential group of MPs said they had no confidence in the company's leadership. Residents and businesses in Tunbridge Wells were hit by major supply problems just weeks before Christmas, following a fault at the Pembury treatment works. Further issues in January were blamed on freezing temperatures damaging pipes, along with Storm Goretti. We're told Mr. Hinton will remain in post over the summer while the board finds a replacement.
12: Reform UK is looking like the big winner as counting continues following local elections across England. They've gained around 400 seats so far, while Labour have lost control of 9 councils. The Prime Minister's admitted results have been tough, but insists he has no plans to quit.
14: Voters have sent a message about the pace of change, how they want their lives improved. I was elected to meet those challenges, and I'm not going to walk away from those challenges and plunge the country into chaos.
12: A Kent woman is recovering in hospital after being left unconscious on the side of a road following a hit and run in Thailand. Chloe Foster was a passenger on a motorbike that was involved in a crash. The driver didn't stay or call for help. The 26-year-old from Rochester is now raising money to cover medical bills. A man's due in court accused of threatening Andrew Mountbatten Windsor. Police were called to the Sandringham estate on Wednesday night. And as Sir David Attenborough celebrates his 100th birthday, students at a school near Ashford have been telling us what he means to them.
15: He's a good inspiration to young people to want to act in order to help the natural world.
16: I think it makes us kind of think that we need to like start talking about it more and about climate change and what we can do to slow the change down.
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12: Pupils at Homewood School in Tenterden are planting a tree today in his honour. That's the latest. Next update's at 11.
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3: 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Kent weather.
12: It should stay dry today with sunny spells and highs of 18. Dry and bright tomorrow, then turning rainy on Sunday. Highs over the weekend of 18.
3: 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Kent weather.
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0: Traffic and travel.
1: Okay, here we go again. Hurst Green's A21 London Road, both directions at Station Road, queuing again due to ongoing roadworks. M25 anti-clockwise, delays of around 10 minutes heading towards the Dartford tunnels, and it's a reduced service on southeastern trains between Paddock Wood and Strood due to engineering works.
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1: At 11 o'clock, Lucy Hudson.
14: The chief exec of South East Water has announced he's stepping down just a week after the company's chairman quit. David Hinton has been widely criticised following a number of outages in Kent. Nicola has more for KMFM.
15: A report by MPs recently said they had no confidence in South East Water's leadership after major disruption to supplies before and after Christmas. It affected thousands of customers in the Tunbridge Wells area. Chris Train resigned last week and now Dave Hinton is also going. The board have issued a statement thanking him for his many years of service. He'll be staying on over the summer while a replacement is found.
14: Sir Keir Starmer says he has no plans to stand down despite Labour suffering disappointing local election results. Reform UK have gained 400 council seats so far as votes continue to be counted. A third British person has been diagnosed with suspected hantavirus linked to a cruise ship outbreak. Health officials say they're on a remote island in the South Atlantic. The boat boat expected to dock in Tenerife on Sunday. Sky's Sadia Chowdhury, who's on the Spanish island, says UK authorities have given an update about what that will look like.
16: They said UK government staff will be on the ground, and anyone, passengers or crew not showing symptoms, will be escorted to the airport for free passage on a dedicated repatriation flight. This flight, they say, will operate under strict infection control measures.
14: A riverside crossing in Tunbridge is set to be removed after being deemed unsafe. The bridge linking the slipway by Lower Castle Fields car park to the racecourse sports ground closed in April. The temporary structure was installed in 1994 and has lasted more than 30 years. And a school near Ashford is planting a tree in honour of David Attenborough's 100th birthday. The pupils at Homewood School are also doing special lessons about his work with nature. Becky Bennett is their head of geography.
17: Every student that we speak to in school knows who David Attenborough is. We've got a huge cardboard cutout of him in the department, so he's like a sort of an honorary geographer with us here as well. And he gets kids talking, and I think that's really, really important.
14: That's the latest. Next update's at 12.
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0: Kent's weather.
14: Should stay dry today with sunny spells and highs of 18. Dry and bright tomorrow, then turning rainy on Sunday. Highs over the weekend of 18.
2: 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Kent's weather.
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Taylor Swift at KMFM. This is Andy Walker. Happy Friday. Also played you the new single from Olivia Rodrigo called Drop Dead. Is it just me, or does this song sound a little bit like a sped-up version of 500 Miles? Just a little bit. That is now going to be stuck in your head all day.

0: don't know about you, I'm ready for Floor for the Anthems. Justin Bieber, Nicki Minaj and Beauty and the Beat. It's KMFM and this is Andy Walker. Chapel Row, New Take That and Amy Winehouse all moments away from playing. And happy huge 100th birthday to an absolute legend, Sir David Attenborough. Just think how many generations have learnt about animals and our planet because of him. He is everyone's favourite teacher, isn't he? And there's now a petition to make every May the 8th David Attenborough Day. I mean, where do I sign?
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Gary Barlow in particular, sounding great. Take That, You're a Superstar at KMFM. Instagram has had a spring clean by getting rid of a load of fake accounts, meaning celebrities like The Rock, Kim Kardashian and Cristiano Ronaldo have lost millions of followers overnight. I am very pleased to say, though, I've kept all of my 504. I mean, no pressure, but if you'd like to be my 505th follower, Andy Walker Official is where you'll find me. Like I say, no pressure at all.

0: after my self-promotion, I would just like to say thank you to the six people who started following me on Instagram. Do you know what? One day, I will get to 1,000 and we'll have a party.
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0: Right, if I was you, I can't give too much away, but if I was you, I would turn the volume up just a little bit louder than you have it at the moment, just so you don't miss the next cue to text. £2,000 in the sand, a place in the final on Bank Holiday Monday, May 25th, could be yours. We have 10 plot places left, 15 finalists in total, all digging for £2,000 in cash, which we will bury on a Kent beach somewhere. 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It hasn't happened today yet, but it will before 5 o'clock. When it does, will it be once? Will it be twice? 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

Hey, happy Friday. It's KMFM with Andy Walker, and this guy's working really hard right now. He says he's making a conscious effort because he wants his son to think he's cool and proud of him as he's growing up. He turns one next month. It's Daddy himself, Teddy Swims, new tune, Mr. Know-It-All.

0: David Guetta, BB Rexha, and I'm good. KMFM, no cue to text to be a finalist in £2,000 in the sand. So does that mean it might just happen after 12 o'clock today? One thing that's guaranteed to happen next, I'm going to play the guy who has a WhatsApp group with the lads he goes for a curry with. Oh, mentioning a curry on a Friday. I think that is my takeaway sorted.
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2: Traffic and travel.
0: Friday queues have already started on the M25 anti-clockwise towards the Dartford tunnels, allow an extra 15 to 20 minutes. Hurst Green's London Road still queuing at Station Road in both directions due to ongoing roadworks. And a reduced service on South Eastern trains between Paddock Wood and Strood. That's because of engineering work.
1: 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Kent Traffic and Travel.
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5: The chief exec of South East Water has now resigned. David Hinton has been under fire since water outages affected thousands of customers in Kent before and after the new year. Nicola has more for KMFM.
12: Today's news comes just a week after the group's chairman also quit after an influential group of MPs said they had no confidence in the company's leadership. Residents and businesses in Tunbridge Wells were hit by major supply problems just weeks before Christmas, following a fault at the Pembrey Treatment Works. Further issues in January were blamed on freezing temperatures damaging pipes, along with Storm Goretti. We're told Mr. Hinton will remain in post over the summer while the board finds a replacement.
5: The Prime Minister says he's determined to fight on as Labour leader despite local election results. They've lost control of nine councils, with Reform UK looking like the big winners so far. A woman says her childhood memories have been destroyed after her granddad's home in North Kent was demolished. Bob Thwaites had been living off-grid on the bank of the Swanscombe Peninsula for more than 30 years, but his caravan's now been reduced to rubble after new landowners said he had no right to be there. Sophie is Bob's granddaughter.
13: His whole life has gone. Last night we tried to salvage pictures and memories of my late uncle. That was all over the caravan, even as simple as his clothes.
5: The landowner says clearance work is continuing. A survey of volunteers who work with the Ambulance Trust covering Kent has highlighted good progress. 6 in 10 say their experience at CCAM has supported their personal development. And events are being held to mark Sir David Attenborough's 100th birthday. Pupils at Homewood School in Tenterden are planting a tree to honour his work around wildlife and climate change. Students have described him as a legend.
14: I just think he's just like a really good character, and he's like a good like role model to grow up around.
15: What he's showing to us is like how we can, for future generations, we can like do something about it right in the moment, so that we can like live with nature, work alongside it.
5: That's the latest. Next updates at 1.
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2: Kent weather.
5: Sunny spells with a chance of showers this afternoon and highs of 18. Dry and bright tomorrow, then turning rainy on Sunday, highs over the weekend of 18.
1: 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Kent weather.
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0: song has a summer feel to it, doesn't it? Nico and Vince, Am I Wrong? And it's KMFM with Andy Walker. I've just found out it's No Socks Day today. And as someone who really does not like feet, can I just say I do not participate. Get those feet inside a pair of socks and very quickly into a shoe. Thank you. Sabrina Carpenter and Espresso's next.
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18: If you lost me in a supermarket, where is the first place you'd come looking? 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

feeling about this hour. 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

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You have until the end of this song to enter. Good luck.

Could you hear something before this song started? Good luck. This is KMFM Somba and Home Wrecker. Next month, this guy will be performing in Margate. Expect it to be a party if you're coming to see Tom Grennan, because he always brings so much energy to his sets. Here's Remind Me at KMFM.

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0: Ellie Hayward, you are in Maidstone. What are you doing right now?
3: I'm just sending vintage parcels.
0: What are you selling?
3: Just some like skincare and stuff and clothes that I don't use anymore.
0: Everyone's all over Vinted at the moment, aren't they?
3: It seems to be going like really quick. I put them up yesterday and they've all gone.
0: Hey, what are you doing Bank Holiday Monday the 25th of May?
3: I'm hoping digging in the sand now.
0: Yes, you are. You are our next finalist. You have a plot on a Kent beach. You're coming to the final.
3: Oh my God, that's amazing.
0: You're welcome. And hopefully digging and finding £2,000. We are going to bury £2,000 cash on a Kent beach. We will tell you more nearer the time, but you've just booked yourself in the, as it stands at the moment, the all-female final.
3: Amazing, thank you so much.
0: Hey, look, you are welcome. And anything can happen between now and 5 o'clock. There could be another cue to text. You could be joining Ellie on our £2,000 in the sand final. Keep listening for that cue to text.
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16: 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Traffic and travel.
0: Hurst Green, the A21 London Road, heavy in both directions at Station Road due to ongoing roadworks. There's congestion to Swifton back towards Cooper's Corner. Heading north the other way, it's back to Silver Hill. Allow a lot of extra time. Sturry's A28. There are some queues around Sturry Hill, mainly towards the city centre. M25 anti-clockwise, queues of up to 20 minutes towards the Dartford Tunnels, and a reduced service on the trains between Paddock Wood and Strood because of engineering works.
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0: At 1 o'clock, Nicola Everett.
18: Union bosses say whoever takes over at South East Water must rebuild trust with staff and customers. It's after news today. Chief Executive David Hinton has resigned just a week after the chair of the board also quit. That followed a damning report from MPs after major outages affected thousands of households in Kent either side of Christmas. Labour's bracing for further big losses as local election results continue to come in this lunchtime. They've lost control of 9 councils so far, while Reform UK has seen their share of the vote surge. Leader Nigel Farage says it shows a shift in British politics.
19: At the moment, we're winning 1 in 3 of all the seats that are up. But I genuinely think the best is yet to come.
18: Counting's underway in Tunbridge Wells, the only part of Kent to vote yesterday. A teenager's in a serious condition in hospital following a crash involving a car and motorbike in Swanley. Emergency crews were called to St Mary's Road near Orchards Academy at about 10:30 last night. A 16-year-old boy and a man who's 39 have been arrested. A woman says her granddad's been left with nothing after his home in North Kent was demolished. Bob Thwaites had been living off-grid on Swanscombe Peninsula for more than 30 years. New landowners have now cleared the site. His granddaughter Sophie has been scouring the rubble to try and find his possessions.
20: He has clothes in there that he needs to wear, and that's all under a load of words. It is just disgusting.
18: The landowner says he had no permission to be there. And a tree's been planted at a school near Ashford to mark Sir David Attenborough's 100th birthday. Pupils at Homewood School are also doing special lessons about his work with nature.
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18: Cricket and Kent have brought in a bowler on a 2-match loan. 25-year-old James Taylor joins from Surrey and has gone straight into the side for their championship game against Gloucestershire. He's already taken a wicket a short time ago. The home side were 80-1. That's the latest. Next updates at 2.
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17: Kent weather.
18: Sunny spells, but also the chance of 1 or 2 showers this afternoon with highs of 18. It should be dry and bright tomorrow, but turning rainy on Sunday. Highs over the weekend of 18.
16: 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Kent weather.
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0: It's lunchtime already. 1 o'clock. Happy Friday. Jax Jones and Emenike. After this from Taylor Swift.
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Sweet But Psycho. It's Ava Max and it's KMFM. This is Andy Walker. So coming up, why one woman has been stopped from renewing her driver's license. And the chances of this happening must be something like 1 in 100 million. It's unreal. We'll get to that story after Jamelia.

0: I just say the playlist today is exceptional? Happy Friday, George Ezra, with Harry Styles' American Girls and Floor for the Anthem from Corona, moments away. And I must mention Erica Brown, because she's making news today. She was stopped from renewing her driver's license because there's someone else who looks exactly like her. And I mean, it's her doppelganger. They look so alike that authorities thought Erica was trying to use the other woman's photo. And what's even more weird is the other woman is the exact same age and she lives in the same county, yet they've never crossed paths. The mishap's all been sorted now, but do you know what? They look so alike. I wonder if they can open each other's iPhones with facial recognition.
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9: If you lost them in a supermarket, where is the first place you'd come looking? 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

Harry Styles, American Girls at KMFM. And I think it's fair to say you couldn't hear that much for about 2 minutes at Olivia Dean's concert at the O2 last weekend, the second she introduced Sam Fender to the stage. That's what it sounded like. As they performed this together, it's Raymond.

0: If there's a song that makes you want to pack up work immediately and start your weekend, it's this one, isn't it? Rhythm of the Night, Corona at KMFM. And I'll play it for you if you're going to the TN90s Festival in Tunbridge in a couple of weekends' time. A whole weekend of live 90s music. No doubt it's going to be absolutely incredible. 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
1: 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Madonna, Sabrina Carpenter, and their new collaboration, Bring Your Love at KMFM. Could they have the Kent Top 40 number one on Sunday? If so, it will be Madonna's first. You'll find out with Jack from 4.

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0: aren't enough songs with accordions in them, are there? Edward Mayer, Stereo Love at KMFM. I see the Spice Girls Melanie C's making news today, and she might be asking for reprints of her new album cover because Melanie has been spelt with an extra N, so it says Melanine C. She and the Spice Girls are part of the 2 o'clock reunion next.
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2: Traffic and travel.
0: M25, 20-minute queues at least heading towards the Dartford tunnels. Queues at the end of the Wainscot bypass at Fort Elms Hill roundabout. And Canterbury very busy around Broad Street, Pin Hill and Military Road.
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0: At 2 o'clock, Nicola Everett.
18: A search is underway for a new boss of South East Water following the resignation of the chief executive. David Hinton's decided to leave his role after coming under increasing pressure following major outages that affected thousands of customers in Kent. The news today comes a week after the group's chairman also quit following a damning report from MPs. Sir Keir Starmer insists he'll carry on as Prime Minister despite Labour suffering huge local election losses. Hundreds of his councillors have been voted out while Reform UK's made gains campaigns across the country. The Tories have lost more than 170 seats so far, but leader Kemi Badenoch's putting a positive spin on things.
5: I said that we were going to rebuild after our worst defeat ever, and we can see those signs of renewal everywhere that we are standing.
18: Counting is underway in Tunbridge Wells, the only place in Kent to vote yesterday. A drunk driver from Sittingbourne who left two women seriously injured in a crash has been jailed. Tyler Luckhurst overtook two cars at speed on Lower Road in Minster in September 2024 before colliding with another vehicle coming the other way. The 24-year-old from William Street has been locked up for 32 months. A woman says work to demolish her granddad's home in North Kent has destroyed childhood memories of family time there. Bob Thwaites had lived in a caravan on Swanscombe Peninsula for 35 years but didn't have permission. Sophie has been helping him search for possessions.
6: My whole life he's lived here. My whole life. I mean, we used to camp up here. We had all the family come up, make memories up here. It's a beautiful place.
18: Landowners claim he was told 4 months ago the site was being cleared. And the King and Queen are among those who've paid tribute to Sir David Attenborough on his 100th birthday. Meantime, a tree's been planted at Homewood School in Tenterden today in his honour. Becky Bennett is head of geography there.
7: The students are going to research his life. They're going to have a look at his different projects that he's done, and they're going to produce some work on that, which we can then display around the school.
18: That's the latest. Next updates at 3.
2: 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Kent weather.
18: Sunshine and showers this afternoon. That rain clearing tonight to leave us with lows of 11. Then sunny and dry tomorrow before the chance of some showers in Kent on Sunday. Highs over the weekend of 18.
2: 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Kent weather.
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9: If you lost them in a supermarket, where is the first place you'd come looking? 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

Miley Cyrus, Midnight Sky at KMFM. There's another half-term break coming up week after next. Maybe you were planning just a little getaway. There is a guy who's just won £1,000 from the Greek hotel he stayed at because he couldn't find a sun lounger. All the towels were down by 6 a.m. Do you know what? No wonder some people come back from a holiday and say they need another one to get over it. It's because they're so tired from setting an alarm for 5.

0: acceptable in the 80s, which I'll play for anyone who's really looking forward to Series 2 of Rivals with Danny Dyer and co starting next week. And this is KMFM with Andy Walker. Could it be time for another £2,000 in the sand queue to text? Maybe. There are 9 plot places on the beach left, and one of those could be yours. And on Bank Holiday Monday, the 25th of May, you could be digging for £2,000. 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

It's really good, isn't it? Tame Impala, Dracula at KMFM. They were performing at the O2 Arena in London last night. Neo and Akon are there tonight. Also this weekend, the British Touring Car Championships are at Brands Hatch, and it's Paw Fest at Betts Hanger Park in Deal. Have the best time if you're going along. Expect lots of dogs with their pawrants. I will always

0: 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This is Andy Walker, about to get into 3 o'clock, a soundtrack that's going to sound so good for the last few hours at work for you, or your car journey on the school run. Coming up, a group that you loved when you were at school, Five, and Taylor Swift is on the way as well. Her fiance, Travis, a couple of days ago, was on his brother's podcast saying that he's more adventurous with food now, thanks to Taylor. And the producer of the podcast suggested that Taylor makes little aeroplane noises. So he tries more food.
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2: Traffic and travel.
0: If you're anywhere near Herne Common at the moment, allow a lot of extra time. It's queuing in both directions quite near to Wildwood. It's due to free entry there today. And also a set of roadworks nearby. Maidstone's Forestall Road heading coastbound is blocked due to an accident near the M20 Junction 6. M25 anti-clockwise queuing because of an earlier broken down van from Junction 6 at Godstone to Clackett, and anti-clockwise queues of up to half half an hour towards Dartford Tunnels.
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0: At 3 o'clock, Nicola Everett.
15: The Prime Minister says he takes responsibility after Labour suffered heavy losses in England's local elections. But Sir Keir Starmer says he won't walk away. Labour's lost control of 10 councils while Reform's returned more than 550 councillors. But Sevenoaks Conservative MP Laura Trott rejects the idea Nigel Farage's party is a viable alternative in government.
16: Who are the people doing the stuff on winter fuel? That's us. On social media? That's us. On farm tax? That's us. Where are they? What are their positions? They haven't got it. And where they do get into local councils, where they have in Kent, they have been a total disaster.
15: 15 seats are being decided in Tunbridge Wells right now, the only place in Kent to vote yesterday. Union bosses say whoever takes over at South East Water must rebuild trust with staff and customers. Chief Executive David Hinton has resigned just a week after the chair of the board also quit. That followed a damning report from MPs after major outages affected thousands of households in Kent. A teenager's in a serious condition in hospital following a crash involving a car and motorbike in Swanley. Emergency crews were called to St Mary's Road at about 10:30 last night. A 16-year-old boy and a man who's 39 have been arrested. A woman says her childhood memories have been destroyed after her granddad's home in North Kent was demolished. Bob Thwaites had been living off-grid on the banks of the Swanscombe Peninsula for more than 30 years, but his caravan has now been reduced to rubble after new landowners said he had no right to be there. Sophie is Bob's granddaughter.
17: They've just totally demolished all the memories, and yeah, it's heartbreaking really. How can you take a man's home away from him? It's just devastating.
15: Clearance work is continuing. And if you're on the school run right now, news today, a traffic management system at drop-off and pick-up times in Medway is being expanded. School streets will operate around Horsted Primary in Chatham and Crest Infants and Dels Academy in Rochester from next month. Drivers won't be able to use certain roads in the morning and afternoon in a bid to improve safety. That's the latest. Next updates at 4.
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2: Kent weather.
15: Mix of sunshine and showers this afternoon. Any rain should clear tonight to leave lows of 11. Sunny and dry tomorrow, but the chance of more showers across Kent on Sunday. Highs over the weekend of 18.
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0: Inside the next 2 hours, will there be another £2,000 in the sand? 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

It's Walk the Moon at KMFM, which I'll play for anyone who's been to Wildwood today. It was free entry to celebrate Sir David Attenborough's 100th birthday. Canterbury Road, I think it's fair to say, has never seen so many cars. I imagine the animals inside were thinking, why are there so many people here to see? Is it for me today?

0: catalogue if you're getting down at KMFM. And I mentioned earlier, it is, of course, Sir David Attenborough's 100th birthday today. Some things, though, you may not know about him. He's never passed his driving test. He has over 50 animals and plants named after him, has been knighted twice, has 32 university degrees. He's also the reason why tennis balls are yellow, so they could be seen better when colour TV started. And if he could be any species for a day, he said he'd love to be a bird of paradise, adding, "So I could dance all day looking beautiful and see how many birds I could attract." A legend. Happy 100th birthday, David Attenborough.
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and it's KMFM. Weather this weekend, by the way, looking quite mixed. So if you're thinking about taking the kids to see Hugh Jackman's new movie called The Sheep Detectives, which is about a flock of sheep who solve his demise, it is his highest rated movie to date. Bearing in mind, he's played Wolverine and a ringmaster in The Greatest Showman. Critics are saying it is a very good movie. Right, Sia, Chandelier playing now.

0: Oh, now the sunshine comes out. Just as Armin van Helden is playing. It's You Don't Know Me, and it's KMFM with 9 plot places left on our £2,000 in the sand final. And do you know what? You could have one of those maybe before 5 o'clock this afternoon. 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
19: 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I did.

Lewis Capaldi has this amazing habit of making you stop and listen to every lyric. That is the brilliant Stay Love at KMFM. And I'm Andy Walker, and I'll play this for you if you're seeing Akon and Neo at the O2 Arena this weekend. Looking at their set list, looks like it's going to be a 2-hour party. With Gwen Stefani, this is The Sweet Escape.

0: Nice, George Ezra at KMFM. See you in the morning from 7. And could you be starting your weekend with a place in our £2,000 in the sand final, digging for £2,000 cash on a Kent beach? Will Ben play that cue to text? If it's going to happen, it will in the next 60 minutes.
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13: Mr. Men Little Miss are back in Happy Meal and they're off on a road trip. 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
2: Traffic and travel.
0: M2 in both directions is blocked because of a multi-vehicle accident between Faversham at Junction 6 and Brenly Corner at Junction 7. It's engines off at the moment. We'll keep you fully up to date. M25 anti-clockwise, queues of up to half an hour towards the Dartford tunnels. Herne Commons Canterbury Road is queuing in both directions near Wildwood. Also, there's a set of roadworks nearby adding to the delays. Snodland's A228 is blocked for emergency repairs at Holborough Road. And Maidstone's Forestall Road is blocked. There's an accident near the M20 Junction 6, which is the bottom of Bluebell Hill.
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0: At 4 o'clock, Nicola Everett.
7: Nigel Farage says there's an historic shift in UK politics as Reform UK gains hundreds of councillors across the country. Meantime, the Prime Minister's called the results following yesterday's local elections very tough. Labour's lost control of 12 councils and 470 seats so far. His Conservative Seven Oaks MP, Laura Trott.
15: We've seen some real progress for us in Westminster, in Wandsworth, in Bexley, which is great. Obviously, Reform have had a good night, but let's see how they then govern. And if we take the evidence of Kent, that is not going to be very well.
7: Results are being declared in Tunbridge Wells right now, which was the only part of the county to vote. Two men have gone on trial charged with murder following the death of a man at a house in Chatham. Charles Belsham was found in a basement room at the property on Castle Road last November. He'd been stabbed. A jury's been told he was attacked over a £10 phone purchase. The trial's due to continue next week. A woman says her granddad's been left with nothing after his home in North Kent was demolished. Bob Thwaites had been living off-grid on Swanscombe Peninsula for more than 30 years. New landowners have now cleared the site, saying he had no right to be there. Sophie is Bob's granddaughter.
16: We're just trying to salvage what we can. Anything, jewellery, pictures, clothes, you know, anything we find, we'll try and keep, even his tools.
7: The RSPCA is involved in an investigation following reports of very young puppies being sold in Folkestone. Police were alerted that the animals were being marketed in the Sandgate Road part of town. The animal welfare charity is working with the council and local vets. And jet skiers are being accused of putting seals and other wildlife at risk by riding in a protected area of the Kent coast. Videos emerged of at least six vehicles tearing through the water near Pegwell Bay. Kent Wildlife Trust say it could cause serious harm.
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7: Football and a date for your diary. Thomas Tuchel will name his England squad for the World Cup on May the 22nd. He'll select 26 players for the tournament in the USA, Canada and Mexico. England's opening group game is against Croatia on June the 17th. That's the latest. Next updates at 4:30.
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7: Should be staying dry tonight with lows dropping to 11. Sunny and dry tomorrow, but the chance of some showers across Kent on Sunday with highs over the weekend of 18.
1: 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Kent weather.
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0: Elton John, Dua Lipa. That is Cold Heart for a Friday at Kent's radio station. Hi, it's Ben here on KMFM. As we get you into the weekend, I'm excited. Are you? I'm also excited about this.
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0: This hour, I could be sending you into the weekend knowing that a plot place is yours to win £2,000 thanks to £2,000 in the sand. This is how it works. On Monday the 25th of May, which is a bank holiday Monday coming up, 15 finalists will be heading to a secret Kent beach. Those 15 finalists will each be given a plot. They'll be using a spade. Whoever has £2,000 dug up will get that cash. They take it home. But look, for you to get to the Kent Beach, you've got to listen out for the cue to text. It's very obvious when you hear it. And when you hear it, you've got to send this text message. 60099. You're texting the word sand, then your name and your postcode. Okay, so that's the word sand at the start of your text message, your name and your postcode. You're sending that to 60099. You could win £2,000. Taxi charged at your standard network rate. You have until the end of the song that follows to enter. You've got to be 16 or over, and full T's and C's are online at kmfm.co.uk. Look, do not miss a moment, because that cue to text could play any time between now and five, if it's going to play at all. And those plot places are already running out. You'll be name number 7 on the list if you get yours this evening. So stay listening for your chance to win. An anthem from McFly coming up in a mo. First of all, my favourite tune right now, and it's from Better K.

0: FM pop anthems back to start. Hopefully a sunny Saturday tomorrow morning at 10 a.m. Oh, by the way, what are you doing this weekend? Anything fun? Well, look, I'm going to make a prediction. If you're doing any clothes shopping this weekend, you're going to spend money at Primark, Next, or Vinted. Because these are the three fashion retailers where people in the UK have spent the most money so far this year. And yes, this makes sense for my household. If we need stuff that we're going to know that gets worn quickly, Primark. Yeah, I want something a bit more fancy for a night out, Next. Or, on the cheap, Vinted. All the time. Does it make sense for you? Right, maybe you're listening out for the queue to text to win £2,000. God, you could spend that in Next, couldn't you? That could play at any point. Would it play between The Weeknd and Olivia Rodrigo? Find out after Travel Next.
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2: Traffic and travel.
0: The M2 coastbound, there are long delays because of a lane closure between junction 6 and 7. Congestion spilling onto the A229 Thanet Way westbound and the A2 Boughton bypass. Maidstone and Forstall Road is blocked because of an accident on the roundabout just before the M20 junction 6 and Bluebell Hill. Snodland and the A228 Holborough Road partially blocked in both directions. Canterbury Road is looking slow near Wildwood Wildlife Park because of the sheer amount of traffic going there today. And the M20 London bound, there is one lane out near Junction 5.
1: 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Kent Traffic and Travel.
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0: 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Fingers crossed you can win with me tonight. 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Will the cue to text play between Sweet Female Attitude and Sam Fender to give you a chance before the weekend hits? We'll find out after the latest news headlines at 4:30. Here's Nicola Everett.
1: Prime Minister says he won't quit despite Labour losing control of 13 councils and 533 seats after England's local elections. Keir Starmer's called the results very tough. Reform UK is celebrating, though. They've gained more than 700 councillors and 5 local authorities so far. Union bosses say whoever takes over at South East Water must rebuild trust with staff and customers. It's after news today Chief Executive David Hinton has resigned just a week after the chair of the board also quit. Teenagers in a serious condition in a London hospital following a crash involving a car and motorbike in Swanley. Emergency crews were called to St Mary's Road near Orchards Academy last night. 2 people have been arrested. A traffic management system at drop-off and pick-up times in Medway is being expanded. School streets will operate around Horsted Primary in Chatham and Crest Infants and Dels Academy in Rochester. And the King and Queen are among those who've paid tribute to Sir David Attenborough on his 100th birthday. Meantime, a tree has been planted at Homewood School in Tenterden in his honour. That's the latest. Next update's at 5.

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You must be 16 and over. You have until the end of this song

0: You've got 20 seconds. 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You've got to be 16 or over and the song has now ended. I'll be calling someone back in a second and giving them a place on the Kent beach to potentially win £2,000 on Bank Holiday Monday. We'll find out who it is after Oddie Murs, Bruno Mars, and I've got the latest on Kent's roads into
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9: 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Because after one crunch of a Rocky Bar, it's showtime. 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
2: Traffic and travel.
0: The M2, long delays coastbound because of a lane closure between junction 6 and 7. Congestion spinning onto the A229 Thanet Way westbound and the A2 Boughton bypass. Faversham also looking slow as traffic seeks an alternative route, particularly Ashford Road and Canterbury Road are struggling. The M20 London bound, there is one lane closed and queuing traffic near junction 5. Herne Bay and Canterbury Road slow both ways near Wildwood because of high amount of visitors today. Snodland and the A228 Holborough Road partially blocked. There's queues because of emergency repairs. And Maidstone's Forstall Road queuing near the M20 Junction 6 and Bluebell Hill because of an earlier accident.
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2: We've added £2,000 to the Kent jackpot. A KMFM listener could win that money on Monday the 25th of May by digging it up on a Kent beach. This is our new competition. £2,000 in the sand. Only 15 places up for grabs. You heard the cue to text and picked at random. The next name going on our finalist list is yours, Heather in Whitstable.
3: Oh, wow.
2: How good is that?
3: That's awesome. Oh, it's awesome. Thank you.
2: You are our next finalist. You're part of an exclusive Kent Club of 7 right now. We'll be taking 15 lucky finalists, you one of them, to dig up £2,000 potentially on Bank Holiday Monday, the 25th of May. Now, first of all, Heather, let me ask, are you free on that date?
3: Absolutely, yes.
2: Thank goodness for that. I should have asked that first, shouldn't I? But look, that is brilliant because you could be winning a great amount of money here before the summer hits. So what would winning that money do for you right now, Heather?
3: Holiday would be good.
2: Wouldn't it? Anywhere particular?
3: Somewhere guaranteed to be sunny.
2: Yes. And £2,000 could pay off a big chunk of that, I reckon.
3: Absolutely. Yes, it would indeed. That would be awesome.
2: Well, first of all, let's keep our fingers crossed for some dry, warm weather on Bank Holiday Monday, the 25th of May, when hopefully you'll be digging up that £2,000 on a Kent beach. And then when you do, you can start thinking about where you're going to book, eh?
3: That would be excellent. Oh, fingers crossed, definitely.
2: Well done, Heather. Thank you for listening and congratulations. That plot place is yours.
3: Woohoo! Thank you.
2: Well done to you, Heather. And if you're sat there thinking, oh, I wish that was me. Well, look, £2,000 in the sand is back Monday. We still have 8 places up for grabs. Be listening Monday between 9 a.m. and 5 p.m. That cute text could play once, could play twice, could play 3 times. Who knows?

0: raise your glass. I think we are all doing that for David Attenborough's 100th birthday today, aren't we? Kent Attraction celebrated. Howlett's put a cardboard cutout of him and a birthday cake to feed the lemurs. Posted it up on Instagram earlier today. And Wildwood have given free entry all day to visitors to celebrate David's birthday. And because of that, it's looking really slow on Canterbury Road tonight. I'm going to give you a full update on your journey home in a second and get into some back-to-back anthems, which is giving weekend vibes. The 5 o'clock whistle on the way next at KMFM.
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2: Traffic and travel.
0: The M2 coastbound, long delays because of a lane closure between junction 6 and 7. Congestion back onto Thanet Way, westbound and the A2 Boughton bypass, plus Faversham's Ashford Road and Canterbury Road looking busy. The M20 London bound, you've got a lane out at junction 5 because of an earlier broken down vehicle. Snodland and the A228 both ways blocked because of emergency repairs at Holborough Road. The A291 Canterbury Road, this is Herbert Herne Bay. It's queuing because of the sheer amount of traffic going to Wildwood today. Roadwork's not helping things there either. And Ashford Forge Lane is shut. It's causing extra congestion on Canterbury Road from the Faversham Road Junction into town.
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0: At 5 o'clock, here's Nicola Everett.
12: Sir Keir Starmer says he won't quit despite Labour suffering big losses in England's local elections. The PM's called the results very tough, adding he takes responsibility for his party's poor performance. Reform celebrating, though, after gaining more than 770 councillors. Elsewhere, the Tories have lost nearly 400 seats, but Sevenoaks MP Laura Trott insists there are signs of a recovery.
13: We have lost councillors who are absolutely incredible and have done a brilliant job, but we are seeing those green shoots. We are seeing some progress. And that is really important because the only real alternative to Labour is the Conservatives.
12: 15 seats were being contested in Tunbridge Wells, the only part of Kent to vote. The Lib Dems have maintained control of the authority there. A search is underway for a new boss of South East Water following the resignation of the chief executive. David Hinton's decided to leave his role after coming under increasing pressure following major outages that affected thousands of customers in Kent. The news comes a week after the group's chairman also quit. A drug driver from Sittingbourne, who left two women seriously injured in a crash, has been jailed. A court was told Tyler Luckhurst overtook two cars at speed on Lower Road in Minster in September 2024 before colliding with another vehicle coming the other way. The 24-year-old from William Street has been locked up for 32 months. A woman says her childhood memories have been destroyed after her granddad's home in North Kent was demolished. Bob Thwaites had been living off-grid on the banks of the Swanscombe Peninsula for more than 30 years, but his caravan has now been reduced to rubble after new landowners said he had no right to be there. Sophie is Bob's granddaughter.
14: His whole life has gone. Last night we tried to salvage pictures and memories of my late uncle. That was all over the caravan, even as simple as his clothes.
12: Clearance work is continuing, and plans for a Burger King and Costa drive-through in Folkestone have been given the go-ahead. They'll be built on the site of the old Silver Springs Mineral Water Company at the Park Farm Industrial Estate, and Aldi is also going there. That's the latest. Next update's at 5:30.
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2: Kent weather.
12: Should be staying dry tonight with lows dropping to 11, sunny and dry tomorrow, but the chance of some showers across Kent on Sunday with highs over the weekend of 18.
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0: How would you like to go into the weekend knowing that £500 could be coming your way? My game, Five in Time, could do just that, and it's happening this hour. So don't go anywhere. Right now, we're getting you ready for the weekend with some massive anthems, including a floor filler that I bet Rob's got on his playlist tonight. Gala, Freed from Desire, Outkast are bringing the pop anthems to you. Sunblock as well, after Jamiroquai. And this is Space Cowboy at KMFM.

0: Tunes like this on Floor Filler Anthems to kickstart the Kent weekend. 7 o'clock tonight with Rob Wills. And tunes like this at Canterbury Pride as Rob and Noomi take to the stage on Saturday the 6th of June. Hey you, it's Ben hanging out on a Friday as I get you home. It's coming up to 20 past five. And I think I might have just found my dream job online. I mean, this is great, but this is next level. Now, everyone that knows me knows that I love a Eurocamp. I've got three kids. Eurocamp is just my era at the moment. It's so easy. You go, you stay in a cabin, there's not much to tidy up, and then everyone else has overhyper kids as well, and you don't get judged. It's just brilliant. Brilliant. Plus, my wife's allergic to gluten, so we don't have to worry about the buffet in a five-star hotel. It's just greatness. Don't do all-inclusives, I do Eurocamps. Now, the official Eurocamp Instagram account have put up online that they are looking for 7 families with kids of all ages to become official Eurocamp park testers. They ask if you are comfortable in front of the camera, happy to check out their park facilities and put them to the test, like water slides, pools and activities, and you love Eurocamps, this could be the job for you. Apparently, they'll throw in €100 per day spending money if you want to be one of these guys. But you have to have a holiday booked to a Eurocamp resort this summer to be able to participate, which I do not, which is a shame. But if you win $2,000 in the sand, this could be you. You could book a Eurocamp for a couple of grand. You really could. Your next chance to win Monday morning from 9 a.m. Do not miss out. Right, keep it KMFM. Olivia Dean coming up, and we'll do travel into
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0: If you lost me in a supermarket, where is the first place you'd come looking? 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
2: Traffic and travel.
0: Long delays on the M2 coastbound tonight because of an earlier accident between junction 6 and 7. You've got congestion back to the Stockbury roundabout at junction 5. Surrounding routes around Faversham also looking slow as traffic looks for an alternative route. Pembury and the A21 Hastings Road partially blocked because of an accident near Blue Boys roundabout. Snodden and the A228 traffic looking heavy both ways at Holborough Road. Herne Bay and Sturry, if you're travelling between there on Canterbury Road, the roadworks aren't helping things, plus the sheer amount of traffic coming out of Wildwoods making it very busy. Hurst Green and London Road queuing because of the roadworks at Station Road, and the Ashford Forge Lane closures causing delays tonight on Canterbury Road between the Faversham Road Junction and the Town Centre.
13: KMFM, Kent Traffic and Travel.
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0: got in touch to say both lanes now back open on the M2 Coastbound. Hopefully that was eased some of the traffic around Faversham and the congestion back to the Stopbury roundabout anyway. I'll keep you updated within the next 10 minutes on the goings-on on your journey home. Plus, I've got your opportunity to get your name on the callback list to win £500 in my game, Five in Time, which is so easy to play. Details after Take That, Sabrina Carpenter. And here with the latest at 5.30, it's Nicola Everett.
1: Keir Starmer says he won't quit despite Labour suffering big losses in England's local elections. The PM's called the results very tough, adding he takes responsibility for his party's poor performance. Reformers celebrating after gaining more than 770 councillors. The Lib Dems have maintained control in Tunbridge Wells, the only part of Kent to vote yesterday. Union bosses say whoever takes over at South East Water must rebuild trust with staff and customers. Chief Executive David Hinton has resigned after coming under increasing pressure following major outages affecting thousands of customers in Kent. Two men have gone on trial today, charged with murder following the death of a man at a house in Chatham. Charles Belsham was found in a basement room of a property on Castle Road last November. He'd been stabbed. And jet skiers are being accused of putting seals and other wildlife at risk by riding in a protected area of the Kent coast. Videos emerged of at least six vehicles tearing through the water near Pegwell Bay. That's the latest. Next updates at 6.
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0: was like only yesterday they announced a circus tour coming back for this summer, and it kicks off on Friday the 29th of May. That's only 21 days.
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0: Right, it's Friday. You are feeling great, but imagine how much better you'd feel if you knew that you had £500 hitting your bank account thanks to my game, Five in Time. I want to see your name on the callback list tonight. It's completely clear. From that callback list, I'll select someone at random to play to win the jackpot of £500. You just need to be quick and correct to win it. 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That's 60099, the text number. 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
2: Traffic and travel.
0: The M2 coastbound stop-start traffic because of an earlier accident, but all lanes are back open between junctions 6 and 7. Some routes around Faversham still looking slow because of traffic diverting earlier. Pembury and the A21 Hastings Road partially blocked both ways near the Blue Boys roundabout. Snodland and the A228 in both directions blocked at Holborough Road. It's because of emergency repairs. You're then contending with roadworks outside Wildwood Wildlife Park. That's between Herne Bay and Sturry on Canterbury Road. Hurst Green, the queues on the A21 London Road are due to those temporary traffic lights at Station Road, and the Ashwood Forge Lane closure is pushing traffic into town from Faversham Road on Canterbury Road, and it's looking really congested there.
1: 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Kent Traffic and Travel.
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2: It's our final gameplay of the week, my game 5 in Time. Quick and correct answers could see you win £500 at the end of this month. The score to beat 5 in 28.92 seconds. Giving it a go this evening is Dean. Buddy, before you start, I've got a couple of rules. I cannot help you, you cannot pass, and I must take your first answer. Are you all good with those rules, Dean?
3: Yeah, I'm all good.
2: Right, best of luck, buddy. Your 60 seconds are on. Which animal gives us wool?
3: Sheep.
2: Which historic landmark in Folkestone is being restored and due to reopen later this year?
3: The Peninsula Railway? I'm not sure.
2: What's it called? I need a name.
3: Is it the Peninsula Railway, the Leeds Cliff?
2: I need the name of it. Or give me a name of something else so I can move on.
3: The ice fountain. No idea.
2: Who's this?
3: Ed Sheeran, pass.
2: Which superhero is also known as Bruce Wayne?
3: Pass. Tom Hanks.
2: I need a superhero name.
3: Superman.
2: Name 5 UK reality TV shows.
3: 5 UK, Big Brother, Who Wants to Be a Millionaire, 5 reality TV show. It's Cowie, that's reality TV.
2: Crikey,
3: that is difficult.
2: Ding. A first time player, you told me before. And I think you just got flummoxed from the Kent question and failed to recover.
3: Kent wasn't my strong point, unfortunately.
2: Whereabouts in Kent are you, Dean?
3: Canterbury.
2: Okay. Well, look, let's go back through the answers. We know we've used the 60 seconds. Which animal gives us wool? Yes, you're right with sheep straight away. Which historic landmark in Folkestone is being restored and due to open this year? You tried to describe it, but I just needed a name on that.
3: Does it have a name? I'm so sorry, Folkestone.
2: It does have a name. Look, I tell you what, you were sort of... I mean, you said something to do with a railway to start with, and then you got onto lift, and then you said Lees. I mean, it was the Lees lift, but I had to take the name that
3: course,
2: you gave me. In the end, you said fountain something. But look, we weren't quite there with that. We then got to the music question.
3: Yeah.
2: Ed Sheeran. I could have had one of three artists on this, because this is a big collaboration. I could have had Joel Corry, Ray, or David Guetta.
3: Ray's the one I struggled with. I could hear it, but I couldn't quite get it.
2: Yeah, big Friday anthem that, though, isn't it? Which superhero is also known as Bruce Wayne? Like, I couldn't have taken Tom Hanks, so I need a superhero. So we ended up taking Superman in the end, but I needed Batman. That's who Bruce Wayne plays. And then name 5 UK reality TV shows. We didn't quite get there, Dean, buddy, in the end. You only gave me 3. But 3 good ones, though. Big Brother. Love a bit of Big Brother.
3: I tried.
2: But you did try, and it was fun having you on, mate. We did only get one in the end, and we used up the 60 seconds, but this is always harder to play when you play for the first time, right? So you've done the hardest bit. Try again. You know what to expect, because, hey, Usain Bolt didn't win any gold medals without practising, did he?
3: That is quite true. I'm so sorry, folks.
2: Don't worry, we're not offended. You're fine. You're absolutely fine. Ask someone in Folkestone where Dane John Gardens is. They won't have a clue, Dean. You're fine. We're even out.
3: Yeah, that's quite true. Yeah,
2: mate, thanks for listening. Thanks for playing. Don't let this dampen your weekend.
3: Have a good one.
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1: Traffic and travel.
2: The M2 coastbound still slow. It's showing up as slow because of an earlier accident between junctions 6 and 7. Pembrey in the A21 Hastings Road is blocked at the moment because of an accident between the Blue Boys roundabout and Beach Lane. Snodland, the A228, it's a similar story at Holborough Road. Then you've got queues on Canterbury Road between Herne Bay and Sturry. Outside Wildwood, there are roadworks. Canterbury Road in Ashford also looking busy from the Faversham Road junction into town, and it's about 25 minutes getting through the queues on the M25 towards the Dartford tunnels.
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2: At 6 o'clock, here's Nicola Everett.
16: Labour's suffered heavy losses in the local council elections in England, but Sir Keir Starmer says he won't quit. The Prime Minister's described the results as very tough. Reform UK leader Nigel Farage has seen his party take more than 990 seats in local authorities across the country, while the Conservatives say they're coming back despite losing hundreds of councillors. MP Laura Trott represents Sevenoaks.
17: Kemi has shown a new type of leadership, a leadership which the British public are responding to. She's known on the doorsteps now. When you knock on doors, people like her, they want to hear what she has to say. That is important. And as I say, we have shown some progress.
16: Tunbridge Wells was the only part of Kent that went to the polls yesterday. The Lib Dems have maintained control there, winning 11 of the 15 seats available. A teaching assistant from Eyewade who physically abused four disabled pupils has been jailed for 4 years. A court was told Danuska Puglia pinched, hit and spat at the youngsters, offences the judge described as wicked. The 47-year-old from white satin clothes was convicted following a trial last November. A woman says her granddad's been left with nothing after his home in North Kent was demolished. Bothwaites have been living off-grid on Swanscombe Peninsula for more than 30 years but didn't have permission to be there. New landowners have now cleared the site, including his caravan. His granddaughter Sophie has been scouring the rubble to try and find his possessions.
13: He has clothes in there that he needs to wear, and that's all under a load of words and just everything. It's just disgusting.
16: And three curry restaurants in Kent have made it onto a list of the top 100 in the UK. The Bombay in Swanley, the Shosna in Rochester have been praised by judges at the Asian Catering Federation. Cinnamon Square in Hildenborough has also been highlighted as one of the best.
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16: Cricket and Kent have brought in a bowler on a two-match loan. 25-year-old James Taylor joins from Surrey and has gone straight into the side for a championship game against Gloucestershire. He's already made an impact too, taking two wickets today. That's the latest. Keep up to date overnight at kentonline.co.uk.
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1: Kent weather.
16: Should be staying dry tonight with lows dropping to 11. Sunny and dry tomorrow, but the chance of some showers across Kent on Sunday. Highs over the weekend of 18.
0: 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Kent weather.
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2: Let's get you into the weekend. That's my job for the next hour. Hi, it's Ben here, playing Kent's biggest hits as I get you home across the county. Coming up, there are three Kent seaside towns that have made Time Out's list of places to visit in 2026. I'll tell you which towns they are after Bruno Mars and Shaboozy. Here's a bar song.
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Mars, and that is 24K Magic. On at Kent's KMFM. Hi, it's Ben here, getting you home for a Friday. And I gave away the seventh plot place for our brand new competition, £2,000 in the Sand. There will be a Kent winner of £2,000. They've just got to dig it up on a Kent beach on Bank Holiday Monday. Look, still eight places left, so you can claim yours next week on KMFM. It all starts again Monday morning from 9 a.m. and that cue to call can play at any point up to 5 p.m. Best of luck. And hey, it's time to be proud if you live in any of these Kent seaside towns, as they have made Time Out's best towns list of 2026. These are the places that they're telling readers to visit. At number 14, Whitstable, famous for its oysters, and the Oyster Festival gets a shout out as well. Margate's at number 11, highlighted for its vintage shops, the Turner Contemporary Gallery, and of course, Dreamland. And at number 4, Folkestone, described as a creative hotspot and a lot of fun with the Harbour Arm, which I definitely agree with. That Harbour Arm is a lot of fun. It's also got a lovely sauna now as well, hasn't it? Right, Cigada coming up after an anthem from Beyonce.

0: Look at that, play something upbeat and the sun comes out across Kent. Hopefully it'll stay out for a good couple of hours when Rob kicks off Floor Filler Anthems from 7 o'clock this evening. The sun has been in the sky till about 8:30, isn't it, over the past week. Hey, the tunes are still going to sound good as I get you home with Fats and Small, Turn Around, an anthem playing, plus Somba's home wrecker after the latest on Kent Roads next.
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2: Traffic and travel.
0: Pembrey and the A21 Hastings Road is blocked both ways between the Blue Boys roundabout and Beach Lane. Snodland DA228 in both directions partially blocked. Emergency repairs are ongoing at Holborough Road. Dartford and Cotton Lane, an accident slowing things down as you head to the M25. It's on the roundabout. And if you're going towards the Dartford tunnels this evening, it's taking you about 15 minutes to get through the traffic.
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and Small, Turn Around on at Kent's KMFM, home to pop anthems. The biggest 90s and noughties hits will play loud across the county tomorrow morning between 10 and 11am. Hopefully those hits will do enough to bring the sunshine out for the weekend. Fingers crossed. Someone who I'm sure is going into the weekend with a smile on his face, Sir David Attenborough. He's turned 100 today, and a lot of noise online about the fact that when he does turn 100, he'll be too old to play Lego. I don't know if you've noticed this. On the front of packs of Lego, it says for ages between like 4 and 99. Well, today, in celebration of Sir David Attenborough, Lego have updated this. Now says 4 to 100 plus. It's so cool, isn't it? Right, Flo Rida playing at KMFM after Dua Lipa and Physical.

0: knew this was going to happen with Rob tonight. So predictable he is. If you ever listen to Rob on Floor Filler Anthems, you'll know he is, I'm going to say it, obsessed with Calvin Harris. So, of course, the moment Calvin Harris drops a brand new tune, he brings it to you first in Kent. 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Satisfy, this is bound to become the tune of 2026 summers for all of us. Join Rob on Floor Filler Anthems at 7 o'clock. Between now and then, Taylor Swift to play you, and I've got the latest on Kent Roads as well.
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1: 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Traffic and travel.
4: The A21 Hastings Road's blocked both ways because of an accident between the Blue Boys roundabout and Beach Lane. Plus, we've got Snodden's A228 blocked in both directions at Holborough Road. That's because of emergency repairs.
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0: getting you into the weekend next is Rob Wills on Floor for the Anthems. Hey, it's going to sound great to play this tonight. If you're outside, maybe you've got a Friday night barbecue on, or we're hosting a little party for you. Rob is the DJ for that. And waking up tomorrow morning to start the weekend is Andy Walker on Saturday Breakfast here at KMFM. Before we get into the big tunes, I'm going to get the latest on the roads.
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0: 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Pembury still queuing traffic because of Hastings Road. It's blocked between the Blue Boys roundabout and Beach Lane. It's a similar story in Snodland on the A228 Snodland Bypass. Emergency repairs ongoing between Holborough Road and Rockfort Road. The M25 still looking quite busy. It's 10 minutes through the queues.
14: 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Kent Traffic and Travel.
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17: 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Welcome to Floor Filler Anthems. This is Rob Wills. Boy, have I got a big show tonight. Calvin Harris, new music with Jazzy, is here in under 20 minutes.
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Williams just before, the guy that I'm trying to convince Mrs. Rob that it's okay that I can go and see at the end of May. Is that all right with an 8 week old baby? I'll work it out in the next couple of weeks. Jason Nevins right now with I'm in Heaven on Floor Filling.

0: Terms of me, Rob Wells. Welcome to Friday night and happy weekend. We made it. Why does it always feel like a proper chore to get through the four-day working week? I've never understood that. 5 days always seems easier than four, and I don't understand why. Can somebody write to me and tell me how that works, please? One guy that has been looking forward to today so much is Calvin Harris. The brand new track with Jazzy is being topped to be the new, well, 2026 version of One Kiss. You're going to get to hear it in a second with Alok and Baby D next.
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1: Here we go then, the weekend's hottest track from two artists that truly need no introduction whatsoever. Calvin Harris has teamed up with Jazzy on a track called Satisfy. Now, this is being teased for, I would say, a good month on social, so you might already recognise the drop. It is very summer. It's not as hard as the last kind of couple of Calvin Harris tracks either. It's certainly moved away from the sound of Miracle, for example. But this, I think, could possibly be one of the big summer hits of 2026. Check it out.
0: The weekend.

Vic, Eric Prydz, and also before, new Calvin Harris with Jazzy called Satisfy. We are liking that track a lot. What a perfect way to kickstart the weekend to get brand new Calvin Harris. You know it's going to be a good weekend when

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anthems. It's the perfect Friday night playlist. And hope you're good. You're on KMFM tonight with Cascada Bazaar Inc. just before. Jaddy and Calvin Harris separately. They're coming up. After this, I'm Seamus Hadji. This is live.

tune from Calvin, John Newman and Blame. Just before Jazzy and Giving Me, Calvin and Jazzy teaming up for our weekend's hottest track called Satisfy. We'll give that a spin for you again later on in the show. Now, if you missed £2,000 in the sand this week, you've already missed your chance to win some of the places. Honestly, they're filling up thick and fast. Shout to Sean in Chatham, Claire in Canterbury, Vicky in Sheerness, Becky from Minster, and some others that have already taken almost half of the plots. Remember, there's £2,000 in cash up for grabs for you to win in a live final. 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

0: Machine, Dr. Pressure on Floor Fill Anthems. I'm Rob. Hope you're good. Happy weekend. We made it. The 4-day always feels like a little bit more of a chore than a 5-day week. We were talking about it earlier on the show. I don't know how that happens, but I can promise you today, I feel extra tired. Now, I don't know if that's because Baby May has been waking me up at like 2:30, 3 o'clock every morning this week. It might probably have something to do with that more than the bank holiday weekend. But not long to go into another bank holiday weekend, and that is why we love May a lot. Right, coming up, we got Sigala, Sonny Federa, this tune, Think About Us, after Reton and Nightcrawlers. 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

0: with Ultra B and Pretty Green Eyes playing the T90s gig. If you got tickets to see that, it's just so lush seeing them play live because you're like, oh, I remember that song. I remember that song. That was the anthem, right? Pretty Green Eyes. It's Floor Fillers with me, Rob Wells. If we are the soundtrack to a cheeky takeaway tonight, you keep us exactly where you are. You are 2 minutes away from my favourite part of the show. It's all about the old school and anthems, and they play next.
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0: Just got 9 o'clock and I'm ready to deliver to you my old school floor filler anthems tonight. There is some big tunes in there, including a track from Culture Beat and Corona if you are a 90s dance fan. We've also got Nadia Ali and Avicii. If you've ever heard the Avicii remix of Rapture, when was the last time you heard that? We'll do that after this from DJ Quicksilver. This is Bellissima.

to touch your hand.

Tell me when the last time you heard that track was, and then tell me why we know the words to every single part. It's amazing, isn't it? Come to me. Mr. Vane, Majestic and Nonyo just before with Time to Groove on Floor Filler Anthem. Shot on with Rob tonight, your £2,000 in the sand radio station where the fun begins from Monday. Again, I'll tell you more on how you could be winning £2,000 thanks to a Kent Beach. It will all make sense inside the next 20 minutes or so. Duck Sauce, MK and K.

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0: on Floor Filler Anthems from Kent's radio station. You're on with Rob tonight, and happy weekend. We finally made it. Can't wait, though, to kind of get back to work on Monday. I know it sounds really weird to say that, but we've still got just over half the plots to give away on $2,000 in the sand. One more week of you listening out for the cue to text is going to win yourself a place at the live final at that secret beach location here in Kent, and it could be you digging up £2,000. Now, don't waste your weekend out with a metal detector and a spade. You won't find it. You won't find it because we haven't planted it yet. All right, we're not that silly. I'd hate for somebody to think that we have just left £2,000 somewhere on a Kent beach. So, we are getting ready for it. We want you to be uncovering that treasure. The only way you're going to, though, is be listening Monday morning from 9 o'clock. We'll tell you exactly how you can grab your chance to do exactly that. Right, LF System ready to go. Steve Angelo ready to go. And Sonny Federa, Jazzy and DOD next.
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Tyre Cruz with Dynamite on Floor Filler Anthems. Right, I'm out of it. Have yourself an amazing rest of your Friday night, whatever your plans are. 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

0: between now and 12 o'clock tonight, and it includes tunes from Fragma, Ariana Grande and Joel Corry. And if you've not heard it yet, our weekend's hottest track, Calvin Harris, is back with Jazzy. The track is called Satisfy and it will play within the next 25 minutes. Do not move a muscle.
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